health and good wealth. In the name of Jesus, I pray. Liman dos Sabaya, I pray for your health and I pray for your wealth. The Lord bless you. The Lord favor you. May it be well with you. Jesus Christ, demon. I pray for your good health and I pray for your good wealth. In Jesus' mighty name I pray. Amen. It is some part of so yeah direction be now one drink now that's where the baby now but I'll send your seed me so be answering 37 Ghana cedis or the ball crash for the obia or crada so the kwami so the equajo the adjoa the abanao the ama uba for the now say me cra me ball swa for the me cra kwami me ball swa for the obi frew cra wabusumfia enye jumada obi frew cra ewo portmo enye jumada obi frew 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Number near 0244 96 53 36 0244 96 53 36.

Now, Tiwe, I want to talk to seven people. Just seven people. Prophetically, I want to speak into your life. Seven people. I said, can be to Abraboso. Nipa Makumako seven. I want to speak into your life. Seven people. These seven people, I want you to support your light project, street light project, Ewaburi Prayer Mountains. Some person may street light Ewaburi. The prayer camp, you are here light winning, but you person extend the certain parts of the prayer land. Obitiniaboy street light on Bako A 500 Ghana cities. Obesoto Bako, Obesoto Mean, Obesoto Half. And Obitinia send this seed of 100 Ghana cities to support the street light project. You send just 100 Ghana cities to support the street light project. But I want to talk to you. I'm on my personal line, Obes send this so. And you're my personal line, me and Mkutasa Nambano. We are, who send this seed where we are from, Mena Menonkasa. I want you to have covenant with the Buri Prayer Mountains. Maybe I remember direction be our bayon and Friday. Are they actually we? Friday, and direction be our bayon and for your good health and for your good wealth. Tiwi, so wealth, there is a rule that prayer plays when it comes to wealth. I pray that you will prosper. Prosperity. About prosperity, role be her empire beat me a play. I believe in hard working. I believe so by Juma. But Bible says, believe in God and you will be established. Believe in his prophet and you will prosper. There is a certain kind of role be the prophetic can play when it comes to prosperity. If you believe in the prophetic and you believe in directions, if you believe in covenants and you believe in seed sowing, may bomb me personal number, send us it. Obey me a send 100 cities are fine. So bet me I send it 200 fine. So bet me I turn light in the back on so I 500. But I want me in tobacco so I can contribute 100 Ghana cities. My number in here, I want to make a covenant with you. Me no be being commercial and I'll stand on the altar and then I'll stand on the altar and I'll call you and declare over your life. It is from a number, no send this in a frame. Let me know, make sure time I'm a friend. I'm a bomb pie and I'm on. My number is 02. In fact, I'm going to be on fresh CC because I know I'm going to be on TikTok. No, until fresh CC, I'll be disturbed. Yeah, and I'll be having. If you don't call, may we pay no frame. But send this in there, baby. Number is 0249 97 22 33 0249 97 22 33 0249 97 22 33. Open source send 100 Ghana cities Nibia. Me so send it via audio pass. Send me text message. Say my name is. I have sent my seed. Oh, send this text message. Damia me fro. Not WhatsApp. Text message. Oh, send this seed number. Number no so. No we ask. Oh, send it. Oh, text message. Say my name is. No, I not why you not my fro. Why? God bless you.

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Oh, friend, oh, send me, send me a text message, just your name, and say, be, I've sent this an amount, and what send this, just that. Mbacho, God bless you. I've seen Frederick Asante, God bless you. Frederick Asante, Nyamisha, on your cashier, God bless you. God bless you. God bless you.

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Aye jirifu nyi nan paibo kese weburi prayer mountains. 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On Missu a junction also. Ubisan Kufu Bibi and Kwana so copra campo. No anoma nanti aba prayer campo. A national All Believers Retreat Ewo Eburi Prayer Mountains. God bless you. Come and let's pray together. You will never regret coming. I love you. Stay blessed. Time and so me Solomon Apostle Paul Kuhakman Abetanasi IDPM Odobetwaso IDPM Yami Adoma and Friday all night Kesia Pabekoso Ewa Achimota New Overhead Achimota New Overhead Ewa Apostle Paul Kuhakman my brother Ewa Nawo Metal Se National All Pastors Retreat Negusu Koso Denendo Eburi Ayo Guso Den Oye Sofwa Bit Me Ajoini Anopei Ene Apostle Paul Kuhakman Eba Beye Juma Anopei, our prayer camp. So bit me aba. Now I'll be invitation. Now Friday, so AA and so all night, Miss Wasan could be all at Motown. God

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And praise the Lord. We thank God for your life wherever you are. Adum, Adum, Adum. The Adum Abo Adumso. Send a watch here, Kwa Babetuya, you say praise God.

0: Now, once again, my name is Apostle Paul Okuhakma. And I will tell you, the founder and the leader of IDPM in short, International Deliverance and Prayer Ministries. As a free watch, I'm what I knew over here. Legon taxi station. I want us a free walk. And I hear our powerful one night. We have a great one night. In the studios, I have a prophet Ata Asante, from a branch pastor. We have Bonsu here. We have Pastor Prosper also in the house, Kasua branch pastor. We have Ashaman pastor, Pastor Dixon also is in the house. And we have Pastor Salifu also in the house. We have Pastor Kwando in the house. We have Michael Amache in the house. Then we have Promise. Jugbati. Edini di emekatro, who did he want to be moved? The only blogger, Aposoko blogger. You don't blogger Aposoko, you say you are a blogger. You need to blogger me, Maza. I was a baby, I'm a Kobi and Kodi Michi, and I'm a Wana. And I do go on one suspense, I best as a whole blogger post to Kodi and Maza. Oh, yeah, Nadu Juma. Many are with you for Cosby, God bless you, great apostle. Apostle, I love you. And I know, pray we. Yes, you will bring mountains. And your life will never be the same. Na jasa ya kawasa na juu ya one night wa chemota new overhead. Legon taxi station. Ame fami no mane mao. You can call me and pray with me. You can call me and share your problem with Apostle. Untina unyame fray. Ndiye yu fimu enyi. Nyame ade share na mo want to say.
1: I am a prosper.
0: God bless you, sir. Now, what do you want to say?
2: About the Yamiadum.
0: As I want to say,
2: Yamiadum, maybe I cause of a crack.
0: Praise God. Praise God. This is Ben Amodaya, sorry.
2: They are sorry, Wednesday, Anupa, 9 to 10. And Friday all night. And a Sunday, Anupa, 8 to 12.
0: God bless you. My name is Pastor Prosper. So, that's what you say.
1: Akanyami adu kasa ya boko.
0: Ade na yakoso.
1: Nyami eje juma kese power papa.
0: And today's been a moody year.
1: It's here every Thursday in your morning 6 to 8. And every Sunday, so it's here from 8 to 11. Every Sunday.
0: Wow. Musia Thursday beer.
1: Every Thursday, it's here from 6 to 8.
0: And you're
1: in your morning.
0: And from 6 p.m. to 8 p.m. God bless you. Also for Dixon. The Paula pastor in IDPM. Oba nana nana was so sano and not demo any paper be a fact. My God. Also for now I want to say
3: that in Patron Yamiatum away.
0: Praise God. Now as your man so to say,
3: that in Yamia Doma Shama Yabokopa, Bibia Kosu Kamakama.
0: This Benam was here.
3: Ambacho Ashama Yeshia every Sunday.
0: Every Sunday,
3: and at last.
0: Tobasi. Sunday Benam was here.
3: Ambacho Sunday Bia Yeshia from 8 to 12.
0: Every Sunday. 8 to 12.
3: And every last Friday of the month, Biano, all night.
0: There is a next week, next 2 weeks, Mayo, all night.
3: Bacho,
0: okay, Odi Fofa, Onoma Tujana, maybe I know be person for Odi Udim Kobo.
2: Yo, so, but my number with my friend 0244 289484 0244 289484.
0: Okay,
2: Mr. Bekan, the Apollo Hotel, and then the and a bread house, and so you're opposite. Oh, Tugbe Johnson,
0: and tonight's a
2: committee 11.
0: Yo, asofo, phone number to the castle, asofo.
1: 0244 0244 73 73 26 26 81 0244 0244 73 73 26 26 81.
0: Thank you. Asama, asofo, asofo, phone number.

0: Yango. 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
1: Could you buy dinners? You oh soldier, Nanaba. I say, Daddy, God bless you. God bless you too. Anointing spirit man. I say, Daddy, I love you so much. Music ministry is spiritual warfare. No just singing. May I say. Nanaba, I say, amen. Please share the page. Share the page. Let's move. Grace Biko. I say, good morning. Good morning, my dear. How are you? Grace, what they say? Mercy, so soon. So share. Hi, Apostle. Hi. Gloria Annan. Hi. Now, Gloria, what they say? I believe everybody is fine. Hey, Nana Bossy, it's long time. Okay. Matias, Adwa, I say, good morning, Papa. Fine morning. Papa, please, how are you doing? Please, I'm good. God's way. God's way, want to say, Daddy, we miss you at Obuase, Prophet. Oh, I miss you too. I say, my father, we love you from our heart. Oh. God's way, I'm fine, thanks. God's way, me who want you? Long time. The son of apostle, Okuni, Ukaibuni. I say, God bless you, God bless you too. Mercy, Yamishira, what it? Oh, Guyana, I say, this is Atta, what is it? You can say that you have imparted many lives. God bless you. Hoping to see you celebrating in a grand style. May as a good opening, Papa. Fine evening. And I'm making gang a clan of faith. And the one who TikTok, those who are watching us, those who are sharing the page,
2: yes, Lord.
1: May God bless you.
2: Yes, Lord.
1: May you never lack.
2: Yes, Lord.
1: In the name of Jesus.
2: Jesus'
1: name. Kumbatayan. High voltage. I say more than 10 friends. God bless you. Nyamishira munyina. Nyamishira munyina. Nyamishira. Ubi on shape biara nyamishira. Ukonya menya ukesi. On tine ni munchira. Na on tomo. Oma wanted with that.
2: Amen.
1: When you are born for man, we are with the beam. I will yes, Sudimo. Oma Adum Kessie, Adum a beer crime, Adum a beer crime, Adum a pedia di pa,
2: and
1: pedia. I will yes, Sudimo.
2: Amen.
1: Yo, also for last week, you don't fit it. First week in May. I'm talking about Greece. Greece. Greece. And I do a trashuka crap. Nah, you need a GD for a bumpire. And I'm a mistress, you want to do my free young couple. Ah, you do.
2: That's right.
1: You make an amount of myself. You want to do my. You do. And you want to do my. Ubegi, yes, you do. So the man said, "Huh? I know no you want to change. Move five.
2: That's right.
1: And tomorrow, Paul said, 'Envy you, man. Me mo ye nam jidi Jesus ni adi aje yamba.
2: That's right.
1: Inti mpaje na e grace. Ubi anye kuma. Ubi anto. Ubi ankopam. Enye suku a ukoe. Enam jidi Jesus.
2: That's right."
1: And now what did Jesus do? He had to move a young quaggy. and they were redemption grace. But then, and you know, make a worship. Mr. Sexa make a suffer greater grace according to Acts 4:33. And I'm a chili moa by divine via grace are unmerited divine assistance. Maybe chili moa would was a BC Hebrew word charm, favor, charm, kindness, and MBC Greek word, charis. Or carries beauty in the person and gracefulness on a person. You look too 40. Teach him more. And I'm better grace if you know that is 1 Corinthians 1:12. And I've been grace and I'm Jesus and it's Galatians 1:6. Tima teach him more about the true baby met to us. Me can say, grace about soa, you influence people.
3: That's right.
1: Obi wo grace be a wo or influencia. Ye kaso be influencia. Obi enkofoti enu ni ye dineti. If you don't have grace, people you can never influence people. Ye grace. In this ako to say obi a sorry ni pe guo bebrea. And yes, you, a grace. People listen to him. People follow him. And he have control over people.
3: That's right.
1: So even leadership, if you don't have grace, you can never become a leader.
3: That's right.
1: But I don't make that matter. It's a cassette influencer. He's talking about the power of

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0: e ko na me take from ye wo adomo a e wo tekra maso it is obi wo grace o ye influence
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0: he influence people but don't tell myself apostle ko abai ya be kasa people listen to our people follow us thousands of people follow our ministry it is a wo ntire ni pa kwa mpade a ene ni pa when he hear an adoption, if a pastor listen to me, umo ni pa ba kufiri inkweje ni moa. 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
1: That's right.
0: Sofu ka, Psalm 45 verse 2. Psalm 45 verse 2.
2: Psalm 45 verse 2.
0: Yeah.
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3: Kase you are fair than all the sons of man.
0: You are fair than all sons, sons of men.
3: Grace is poured on your lips.
0: Nti ye wo bi wo osofo adum no wo ne tekre maso. Asembia obe kambia obe jidi and you follow it. Je won ko fo won tete won tekra maso we dia ya dom o ka sabu na ye juma
1: that's right
0: o ka sabu na nipetie ade plan otom obi na no anen ko fo tu aguso
1: that's right
0: nti ye o woga grace no e won won tekra maso and those people they are dangerous I take it again obi tie mi nti na anya de bia na ye de ya no kan
1: that's right
0: those who have that grace don't joke with them also for the American not there when there was that grace don't joke with them and you can never compete with them ujina no ye emsia o ye dangerous
1: that's right
0: o tonyo mwa o ye dangerous o pritia o ye dangerous adie bi o ye biara ihu adie no ton asa ama metire se ye won so a grace ni wo omumuma so nginimu ha woni die they are born as a leaders
1: that's right
0: udu asesi a na wo die konyabe ma na trase
1: that's right
0: udu asesi a be the leader udu asesi a be nya position you can never deny them you can never reject them you need to accept them because I grace in a dance from a song we see all your kwana kwana the name you do who say you will be one in the name you have you to make us in the accident you will be one on your back get one so the name you do it is uncle for us and one it here grace in a dance so when you go in the party I kwana way in the party here then your friend say grace on a person. Now, me teaching to mature say grace according to Greek no what you a beauty. Mhm. How dear a your friend. So into mature say e bi mu wo ho a adom ni wo wo mu. Into feel say Mr. T grace no me ye din egurade bi so so. Now come and see manifestations. Me yet deliverance, I'm a poor one upon man. Me say, I'm a poor one. I'm a poor one. I'm a poor one.

0: Bunya near Matti, because what was I said? 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Naya Mawadiani Dini and now Dana or Daya Sonia. The beauty can never reflect.
1: That's right.
0: On your body.
1: That's right.
0: I don't need to mention it.
1: Mm-hmm.
0: Because all the demons you know that they are evil.
1: Mm-hmm.
0: Into another or kata beauty ne wo mono. And won't fene wo mono a bema art pratinipa. So to say, because Greno, a Hebrew ne Greek ni nyina say grace is a charm.
1: That's right.
0: Now, charm also is talking about some magical powers that influence.
1: Right.
0: It is a obi wo grace na your beauty when you
1: move.
0: Ugunwa masa, he will influence you. Because grace attracted your mami.
1: That's right.
0: Grace attracted good things and bad things. I don't know. Yeah, man, I don't know grace attracted bad things. Obi biara nyamia dum se wo unu se da usu se tisen. Any part time.
1: That's right.
0: Because grace, you know, and my wood, you know, Sronko. Bibia, we be a ya fe. Bibio, ye be a ya Sronko. Bibio, ye be a ma tratinipa. Bibio, ye be a nipa ditun. Bibio, ye be a nipa dietri. Into a basa pa. Ne anywa.
1: That's right.
0: Number two, grace in it down soa. Apart from a nipa anywa, then the enemy, a town for so solitia, young person ya oyen, obey. So grace it also. Listen to me, whatever you want. Say no man who too. Say who your soft one and don't care that who show. Say who are doma yet the worry. Who are doma with the tongue idea. People begin to fight you because you pay for say any son or son takarache. Ditum. It will be on TSS. Now then, a medium comfort time, sir. Maybe I could be a mania problem. Maybe I could be a nipa time. Maybe I could be a nipa come once. Debbie, you don't know who you are.
1: Right.
0: There is a greater grace,
1: yes, Lord,
0: upon your life. That's the reason why people envy you.
1: That's right.
0: People fight you. People stand up against you because of the grace.
1: That's right.
0: It is a basa. You need to pray for divine covering.
1: Yes, Lord.
0: You need to pray to resist every force attacking you.
1: That's right.
0: Inti metrechaya besi se Adam ebrase Adam eye kesi.
1: That's right.
0: Because Bible se ibefi Adam akwadum. Thank you. Ye wa Adam aye di jina nsoja no. In social media, me to me, jina no di for attend to me, jina no. 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
1: That's right.
0: You boa or grace, eh? 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A Christica.
1: That's right.
0: Who Christica now the beman? A grace. They make another mass. 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
2: 2 Corinthians 12,
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3: That's right.
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4: 1 Timothy 4:14.
0: 1 Timothy 4:14.
4: I said, do not neglect your gift, which was given to you through prophecy, and the body of elders laying their hands on you.
0: What? I said, Emma Adomunwa. And now commission so any penny for sa ye di Google so and man na hokwa. Nature say ye na mun commission any penny for sa any party grace a man a pan kakakakakakin
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3: that's right
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0: Or sustain the grace.
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0: 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Uye Bible school. There are certain things we are born in a way, because of Nipano, Kakaka, we never power some Nasunsum, I say, Sunsum. Grace is a spirit.
5: That's right.
0: Into most Sunsum from Tisania, a yes, I'm saying, I'll say, maybe so the second, no, no, no, Nim said, when you're missing for it.
5: Serious.
0: And you say, we do not have experience in our age. Grace, you know, soon in at the court.
5: That's right.
0: And you say, no grace, you know. Oh, me, from my experience, say, no, my friend, no more, no more. Oh, Kunku Nankasa, what trainia or no co. What am I saying? A baby say, Yamu and Kunku, my men did this out for 6 months. 6 months, and now my normalize you. And then, I'm an epe, mindi every foot. Or tell me, new way, inisi, minisi, minisi. Oh, sa, I said, you know, and I'm ran out the mauro. Say, who did Mrano swa? Nafe, I domini.
5: That's right.
0: Who did Mrasona dini? Who did Mrasona yet dinner? Your guest will be yet dinner. And yet they know. On Concorona, the abdominal domoa. Or no one a personal trainer. Or the woko. Mama bompire 6 hours a day, 6 hours a day, 6 hours a day. We bought some pire now for 1 year. Easy. 6 hours a day.
5: Easy. For 1 year.
0: And on the power ministry, you know, and you know, you who, Ubin to Winchow, Ubin Yessi, and you say, Firimu, Firimu, eh, one say, Ubia was like power grace, you know, a woman, a yanema means and a money ye dinny,
5: that's right,
0: a money ye shit, a ye three things. And Ubiara, or you default, or you default, Firiaman, there were near man naya, a wow, mau prophetic, a ye deep.
5: That's right.
0: To intuition, I tell you, no, it be a what ye ye. It is a well, Vunua, eh? Kun tumi nini?
5: That's right.
0: Adomo nebe kofo. 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
4: Nambacho, scripture biwa ha. Na, amame drinks. So, yewo adomo ayedi ye nyuma papa na. According to 2 Corinthians 9:8. And God is able to make all grace abound to you.
0: Yeah, available to you.
4: So that all things at all times, having all that you need, you will abound.
0: Yes, you are to Nanga. Say you are to you may be a ye dibia yadumu. Say to not say you are free to amawa. So your grace is available for every believer. But what did the American say? And you want more grace. You want greater grace.
4: First, you know, say all grace.
0: All grace.
4: Now, say, you are doing.
0: Baby, I'm doing it now. You are doing it now. Baby, I didn't even say you are no. Obey to me, I. You have all the grace. But what did I say? James, you should say, more grace. Odima se ntina watro se ni obre no ase no nyame mana dom ya no ma no ho so no nyame bre na se. So James is James 4 verse 6 and 7 on us look at the same thing.
6: That is a senior apostle who can it. Who born near my baby, so she will be the only take her muscle. We do on mama so.
0: Obedia when you
6: do the
0: winning.
6: It is a ninja no can once I say,
0: oh, Greece,
6: you been your beer, or so to the
0: Ubu Ninja.
6: Okay.
0: Ubu Ninja, Ubu Autonom, Ubu Pretty, Ubu or the Nessa West Adimania talk, Ubu just say, all Greece, you know, is available.
6: That's right.
0: It depends on you. Now make us say, Greece, now question, bro, Bakua, what do you say for? Navy Finabo,
6: that's right.
0: A mobile, Sana. 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The answer is yes. And I know my quotation of Revelation 2 verse 5. Kai mami, Tidokai, Yanko. So for your name, Abraham, so we pray with the people of God.
2: And Tikai, the Ufri, Afia, see
0: it. You remember the level. That thing is, remember the height. Also, for Afia, see it. I am praying for you. 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
6: Amen.
0: Because when we are talking about height, and we are talking about level, it's not one day. It takes you years. 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Ukata wani kula ni wafu. 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Then ufri sa level no. Haba form. Urade manem paro.
6: Amen.
0: Remember the height. And remember the level. Ubro for us today.
4: As a consider how far you have fallen.
0: Consider how far
4: you have fallen.
0: Ufren pensua. Nyamidi uduyi. Ufri sitem abedi hiya.
7: Papa, now Mr. Luke can be said, say, Obia on social media, Obit Maiden, in general, in social media, Obit Matu, Udi Fata, Sasha of Abami, some intimate.
0: Yeah.
7: Now, the person says, say, Obia would dress in a very higher, untimate in social media.
0: Papa, sir, we say all grace. Obia no all grace. What did Omega na say? Obi wo all grace. It is Obi wo all grace. Me chere say Obi wo nimdie. Obi wo nyansa. So what did Omega na say? Good. It is social na banu untumi a. Say Obi apostle. That the reason why we are fathers. But na Obi wo meroye no bibi tonu a. Odisie. Or try so no adi ni nyansa be Obi power. But we nyansa to me. So what I say? So Bible said, if you wage war, you need guidance. If you need victory, many advices. And so ni pe biya wujuro kwano, wuye bako, ashiasi. 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Look for counsel. Go for counsel. 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Ko bi owo ni die ko bi owo kunu mu ko bi o adum danu so say papa this is my problem in face ye because maybe it's your weakness and your weakness o bi enu oni weakness o bu oni weakness ye bufu o ni ma se o bu oni weakness ko yi sika o ma so yo so fo ifu sika nti o be twa o obaye wa sa obi ni weakness eya ma obi ni weakness eya tro nti abia no untumi nyai
7: nti amfa ho level
0: debi debi amfa ho nti ne ho papa no e weja no Yes, who near dead be? Who did America? Go to your father. Believe your father.
6: That's right.
0: And face him.
6: That's right.
0: Catch and say, this is my weakness. And these things are disturbing me, bringing me down. Then your father will cancel you. The Jebbiara, your family, the Jebbia family. And a man be yeja. Good. So, Ubu Owa, of Raso Becker, said, this is my issue. This is my problem. My Bible says, "Se would you know, Kwano, a Yokona Oku. Only a German Eku. Only a Wachelan Eku. Only a Benfon Eku. In Tadiana and New Woody Sienwa, who need him, Diana, who knew whom Opasa would try. Who to me quite about by Yano and Shufom. Utimase. Sadia and Hawan. And also near a Diabro and San Biglasso, they weep all the time. In Yabasa, you can move forward. So Utimase went to me in tune to me. Now for your boat here. Near the limitation of two ministry, no, so yeah, there are two grace, no, so you can go. Ninka be so da ye bemupa be so da ya be mu de spiritual attack. You manage when you dis need afraid of Diana Crow on show. Then soon can die de wishia. Because Obuwa, my friend revelation a dream, or so da ya say we boa. Or so that is a way to come to one. But in this, I didn't know a beautiful value grace, you know. And dominating your media domino, a dominion media domoa, a bow who buy, a bow man who buy, a bow now for four who buy, a bow bushel who buy, it in a domino, a yardia, who's your media domoa, let us say your medal.
6: That's right. It's true.
0: Because I didn't have banning a year through my deep woman cabaweku, who jump on pana dinisi. I know almost now we are spiritual. People know when they work, you know, say, my father said, me my plan is me come prosper. Election now prosper, you ready. Now, they mean to me, you come election. We demand the baby prosper. So, in Tobuwa, dear old Dima Bushia, dear old Dima Nikunu, dear old Dima Safo, dear old Dima or Sofuru, there's a strong attack on him or her, and also, until I told the beer. See, two is better than one. Maybe I may say, look for counseling.
6: That's right.
0: It will help you.
6: Amen.
0: Good. Amen. Yeah. Also for Kasani Yanko.
2: Apostle Pacho, we look at Kratcher Maduwa.
0: Yanko.
2: Tisa, your papa now. Who bet me, hey, I don't want to be a man. Tisa, me a woken. So, Obia, only Christo, na only Miami. Name on what day I want to me be mu and I soon be mu so bet me I am a sad Obiana.
0: Obi on your day.
2: Obia on him Christ. Maybe a soon mu or yet day what for fro be so.
0: Come over another head and Amado. Sunny day be in the soon soon go on.
2: Ah, my patches
0: will be my so better.
2: And
0: I be a better. Be ye ye ye ma. Ye di twa bi anim ntade ya ahene ya beyi ye yima
2: okay
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6: okay.
0: But what am I saying? Now, number two, you cannot, you ain't Christopher, you can't make Tumia. You Tumia, Christo Dinam, Unconcurso de Adomaye. Menka Habasa, Minkasa Haban Tuminim, a dear being you and Yamia Tuminim. But ye, ye Gideon, in your.
6: That's right.
0: Ye Gideon, ye Yami Tumi, and in Yamia Quantin. What am I saying? Bessemim, when you dear say, the near jump on me. If we are Namania, Mamakona, Namanum. Aha. But say GD 40 as you say, you two me no, you Christ for me.
6: That's right.
0: You dear by you follow her by the men can say in your is there. Thank you.
4: I need you more habano socrano, and you will be a yen no ma habano, you are quite bibi, and all the abata habano. This is all the bibi mao de ania de codiana, what geno, our de carabano,
0: Massa, a bambuwa, yenten, ya tena nado, a bambuwa, yetena na mamere. What am I saying? Sanya meaning in that says that there's a spirit in it. That is the natural spirit, isn't it? So what am I saying? There's a spirit in it. Baby Kwako, Oko, this is Ubo Agu. And Sanamati. Nti Ewo Nindia and Krofo was Adi and what is there? Ninka Senior.
4: Now, only then I cannot miss me just a bit more moody before fraud tie a habine.
0: There is only my one. I said, you man, won't you mean you? You'll be my natural. And then another one, but certainly about what you will be. There is a spirit in it. I will soon be a what a tired in it because said, you mean in a spiritual work. What am I saying? It is for some more. It is for more than it. Because you are the people who be the baba, even doctors. Your doctor do a food here. A rubber coquay no prison anymore. Or qua a do or say datina. Or qua datina do no qua. Or say uncle. Was a son. Sir, for four times. And to that cobano, not a grandmamet, or not a mamma, who didn't know some about or see coffee in CAB. Doctors be rewarded. Hi. Onipa bia wiye nipa wo adwuma eh ese se uyu Kristo nia ese se wo yede ni
6: yeso
0: ni nyame ma nkuru no. If you can see, you need to have discernment spirit, a word of knowledge. It will help you for you to lead the people. It will help you to for you to deliver the people, to set people free. What am I
6: saying?
0: Ah, me kabra mo tafo 1998-99 mi finkra. And I'm a quarter for the choir, sorry, the next day, Thursday. The pack and the cow will come for prepare the camp on the tafel. Anna, mommy be dog. It's a prosper becker, umufi or yoko. In tea, me quarter, I said, mamma, how then I will come bano up to the camp. Okay, thank you. I didn't think I will come bano up to the camp. And then I will. Matina Kuma. Very well, and I said, Motima Kuma. Now, what an interview is a soon summon. What an Akuma. What a cry, Momoneco. 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May I swear, and I'm a friend, I'm sorry. No, who say you keep your one
6: name?
0: And I got it. 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
6: Apostle,
0: our belief, Obama, born upon him, none, none, don't be life, nothing in Mama. 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What do I say? One night, I saw for me, Bray, a minute, baby, my program, I believe, do. 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
6: Yeah.
0: And you were natural and you were the power of God. So we are talking about the power of God to set people free. 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
5: Jesus,
0: and nothing. 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Our own appointing so serious, or Mazana, near Mania Mayor, or way about appointing a Wobopoto. Life, I want life. 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
7: other two say a punching out button or tam button.
0: No, because I
7: a question in passing.
0: No, Papa, no, Goddam Panace, Nadia, and Tisadam. 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
2: Awa.
0: 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So grace no ampa ekofo mbeta be sori.
5: That's right.
0: And if you are no na mba ba chere chere, ekwan ya ube fasua, ube se jira wana subim, ube sa ya dibim, ube se huwa dibim, sika tumune besa mba, awaria tumune beba, osa adena te kopere kope, yubu oa, osa ebrasi, at the age of 20, no atu asasi, at the age of 20, 18, we si dan, nensu pere kope, adena te ko,
7: bibiesi, ube kase sumkre mwatu,
0: eba sa na ya atak, e bi ye mistakes obu wa ye nse se ma na de oh also if you are not led by the spirit,
5: that's right,
0: you always doing big mistake for the enemies to get us. Ade na tiko onimu mpin ke aduma dan so tie mi o si ampin fo o si re titi fo o so bi to me moa. He's connected, but nobody is helping. It was a message to me say, Ubu Adomoni Yesinikwa. Ubu Adomoni Yabrenasi. Ubu Adomoni to me in information. Because grace always attracts. Grace is a charm. Grace is a favor. Until I make her say, grace, neba, any favor. So grace is the mother of favor. So when you see grace, you see favor automatically. Until Yakoba Brunuma was say Esther, I approach you or any for 3 days faster. Oh, in an academy, you could give power. Maybe my coup for them. So what am I saying? Until Esther tell come 3 days. More now yet tell come. May you swing a mess and there is a light. In us, can you be with you? So, sir, can you be with you? And then Christ, I say, I need be with us. The sun into me into. So the word of God is light. Into more now, what you come now, don't pay. Now what you know if you be into. What's a can you understand? Because who the ubia or you know if you born no don't pay. Pa ni abankosia is different. Who did that? The new aban, son will be a possessor with the new aban. You see in the eyes. Send me a deliverance with this guy. What do I say?
5: Yes, sir.
0: Good. You will be one soon soon. You will be one soon soon. Takaramaso. You will be one soon soon. In some. In Tina, you call here, sin baby there. You in church, baby sao. No, I was a say. Now I'm a single. You will be what you say, but what you don't. Because my baba, we're free. ni ani ni ko vodo church of Pentecost oya besa oya obi ti o ba ni tim no na dadwa adena ti se dadwa pamie sim tim ana emu ebi wo ko so bi super no jae so fo mo bi bo fa no so o de bi so mo mu ye ti no emu fu ni ema wo
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0: baby, mature, say, the baby father, my man, fat love. Hello, that is a
8: dear
0: Patro, why in now, Cassafrin?
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0: enu de firi ho when I was at Wisho, when you know, Mampa, but to me,
8: okay.
0: And I've been met at 20 bra. Why? Hello,
9: hello,
0: madam, I say, I
9: don't
0: know if I'm not sure. Please,
9: 20,
0: I'm back to meet you. May I tell Sunny how to handle issues and how to handle problems? Hello?
10: Hello, Papa?
0: Yes.
10: I'm not sure.
0: I'm not sure. I'm not sure. I'm not sure. I'm not sure. I'm not sure. I'm not sure. I'm not sure. I'm not sure. I'm not sure. I'm not sure. I'm not sure. I'm not sure. I'm not sure. I'm not sure. I'm not sure. I'm not sure. I'm not sure. I'm not sure. I'm not sure. I'm not sure. I'm not sure. I'm not sure. I'm not sure. I'm not sure. I'm not sure. I'm not sure. I'm not sure. I'm not sure. I'm not sure. I'm not sure. I'm not sure. I'm not sure. I'm not sure. I'm not sure. I'm not sure. I'm not sure. I'm not sure. I'm not sure. I'm not sure. I'm not sure. I'm not sure. I'm not sure. I'm not sure. I'm not sure. I'm not sure. I'm not sure. I'm not sure. I'm not sure. I'm not sure. I'm not sure. I'm not sure. I'm not sure. I'm
11: papa enti me se me to ho accounts me kwada be eta abo be 12% so na me bom pa ya to se me no ka te me dem station ni nyi adam ni tinu nda ka sa enso me continue sa de na me de me ko bo
0: 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Hello. 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
11: Hello, Apostle.
0: What is it?
11: I want to
0: meet you. Meet you.
11: Pastor Lass, my friend, who bomb fire my wife, Lamu, to
0: Eko. Praise God. Oh, when you're Oben Wana.
11: Yeah, Oben.
0: Mama Nana Gaza.
11: But I'm watching, but I'm not going to be a
0: crack. Nothing. Hello, madam. Madam Pacho, can you nipe gula ni chim Pacho?
12: Pacho, okay.
0: Hello. Hello. Hello. Number 0302216561. 0302216562. 0302216561. 0302216562. Anna Aya. Hello.
13: Hello.
0: What is it?
13: Crystal Adam Patron.
0: Okay.
13: The person is Madiama.
0: Yo, meet you.
13: Me Patron. It means that I don't want to swash and I can't say they are prophetess. And so, Pastor, the dear Bibu, or time if you are meeting them, or time, they said, the dear Bayan, a many pass, maybe a many pass, a yenny pass. And maybe baby, I said, and then so, and then my bomb, and Nanajo, I don't have me read you if you are dumb.
0: Mamma, until an apostle, Cassa, a to the beer, I don't want to pass you, yet it's your dumb. Ye show be as na waboa wo adomo ne die se wo so a adomo ne die se wo so a wo ye dan a wo be ye friend se people will fight against you. It depends on you. Aha. Hello. Hello. Yes sir.
14: Hello Baba.
0: Yes sir.
14: Good morning.
0: Morning sir.
14: Didi so for some wa se ko po baba ko pe.
0: Oh. So was I mean I'm going to say
14: I'm going to go down and put on the
0: way. Yes, unti. Yes, unti. Yes,
14: unti. I'll lose contact and I'll put on the way.
0: Mate.
14: Mate. I'm going to say, we see I'm going to
0: say. Mm-hmm.
14: But I'm going to say, I'm going to say,
0: mm-hmm.
14: And I'm going to say,
0: amen.
14: Now, I'm going to say, I'm going to say, I'm going to say, I'm going to say, I'm going to say,
0: mm-hmm.
14: Touching a median with them, Tampa. What's the mouth? Caprius, Edma.
0: Amen.
14: Okay, to them, is say, the mouth, Nancy, Nemo, or not married to the man to Niama, Tia Bessi.
0: Matewa, our Mamia, Medanoma, Betty Ganua from why?
14: Matada,
0: the Chiaubia. By the grace of God. And then my Baba called Bebrecy Apostle. I said, Papa, who can send me to me so? I will actually. Hello. Hello. Hello. Hello. Okay. Number is 030. Am I? Hello.
15: Hello, Apostle.
0: That is a.
15: Namiando.
0: You, Bajo Gazavi.
15: Bajo Gazavi.
0: Oh, okay. Natasha, you're a book.
15: Namiando.
0: You, I had a book.
15: Namiando. Apostle, but I was from a car on my home view.
0: Medawaka on that. Medawaka.
15: I said, no, though, me, I'm not me, you said, I'm not from Katana,
0: I'm not from sorry.
15: And I did, I'm fortunate. I'm raising it.
0: Papacho, and never all night in the what?
15: Papacho, you didn't be the other, but I
0: don't come at you, Debra. Bra, why? Senior Pastor Prosper. Of our
15: senior Pastor Prosper.
0: Senior, meaning I don't know. Hello.
16: Hello, dear. Good morning.
0: Morning, I just say.
16: Patron, I'm here. The morning, Patron, I'm fresh. Because I'm from here, Joe.
0: You are Joe, meet you.
16: Then, Patron, me dear, I say, I don't know. One brown one, say, I don't know. Come on, sign, can be.
0: Me dance.
16: Yeah. The Patron, tell that my penny, I say. And you know, na I am awake, kaka na. Me, me first time na madam, but when you present the clan, no kaka. Me baby and the two mona and man will see baby buff for my sons are the two. The first one on Monday assembly to me former pastor. So if you may catch a coupon, some of my money and the root cause of and because many could be in common on him hoshi. Definitely a mere pattern to my chin, say. Monday assembly to me so not near me baby than bubble for me so. The same issue not stands up a repeating.
0: I am not sure. What?
16: Okay.
0: Hello? 030-221-6562. 030-221-6561. 0545. Hello? Hello? What is it? Yes, you are done. Patron, now can say free.
16: I said,
0: Hello.
17: I'm Pastor, good morning.
0: Morning,
17: I
0: say. I'm going to meet you.
18: Hello, Papa.
0: That is I.
18: Yes, I do.
0: But you know, because everything. Okay, meet you.
18: I'm going to go to the house.
0: That's right. papa penny on yam food, your papa just an okay.
6: That's right.
0: Obi send me no money, be my father, man, 0244 0244 427 427 008 0244 427 008 0244 0244 427 427 008

0: the same na my pan for Treasiano, me down with the Nafiji, it me, Akaja Gumuni, it me, Akoya Nimni Bibia, so it me, Ayakama. Near Dika nomine.
1: Biki yima.
0: And so far, Papa Bininka. We are going back for you. You are should be being soon. That should be here. Come on.
1: Yeah, me and Papa now. Fine.
0: Then you are going to say. I'm about to. And I feel you're just in the
1: Bishop Michael, as you say.
0: Bishop Michael, I do say. Bishop, I should be here. Come on.
2: Bishop Dun.
0: Ah, you go so.
2: Yeah, you go so.
0: And I feel me.
2: Reverend Otri Esiama.
0: Ewahanum. 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
1: Ewurade Yankopɔ ye de asede nyina ma wa dum nti ne yete ase
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1: 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Your name, Yem, your name, Passe, ready, there was so be sovereignty. You what London, ready, Brenasi, you may be now, maybe you're a watch today, Ujantum, Nancy, when you

0: We used to do with Amen.
1: Amen.
2: See, I saw away and tell me that I'm no how the echo about Fidelity and also that is a Facebook, no, Facebook, no, Reverend George Prince Akwanda, yes, and one I walk and I feel TV near I which at one TV, I which AWETSE one TV. And to Osaka, now Swam will be Susaka, let us say, Yenina, Yabumsa, let us say, it me Akoyenim. But Sir Ebia, to my dear Nikos, Rupert was sending me text message, Rupert was sending me WhatsApp, but obeying me Ediaba, na and no. Yet to be a kind, the agent has to me a bonfire. No money is 0246818877 0246688877 na bibia so etimi akoso kama na menim se wo do comment na adie nyina guwa ibe jira so ni abompae na iradio wo soro musoro no otimi abua ye ya ko ni se ya
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0: Sanatia. 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Last week, no. Yeah, Kasafa. Monday, no, Huma, a dignity. With you. I was on Kenyans and just saying, Uncle, say, you know. Bishop, and just saying, Uncle, say, you know. Nansu, BBC. Na BBC, Tina BBC, why they, Essie. Praise God.
1: Hallelujah.
0: Praise God.
1: Hallelujah.
0: Praise God.
1: Hallelujah.
0: And Kawako, when you much and say, but there is a power. Anything you do with you. Na enuna e ye ajuma na enuna e kutia na enuna si kwan ente Samson obanu a wako wade na busuo na jata jata ni strong man ya wowo na busuo nu ma wakutia nti o unity enna bibi biara ewu busuo nu na ma untimi nko wanim na ma untimi nye yi na ma untimi si wiye wo yesu dimu ye crash no
1: amen.
0: Well, yes, to me, a crash.
1: Amen.
0: I understand, dear Biaba, ye yepe, never be a penalty. I yes, I dear Biaba, ye yepe, never be a sea. And a two better.
1: Amen.
0: Oh, and a two better.
1: Amen.
0: And a two better.
1: Amen.
0: To me, I would do it. To me, I would do it. To me, I would do it. To me, I would do it. To me, I would woof you. Oh, near Abrabon, your word, Jumanum, Nakutiao, Nampo, Ampon Koswap, Napo. Say no. Oh yes, you do so demon. Me crash no.
1: Amen.
0: Oh me crash no.
1: Amen.
0: Oh be biara. Oh what you mean? No one under pressure. Na to me be a shallow. Na to me be a man who Antonio. A man you mean you na ya basa. Oh yes, you demon. Oh yes, you demon. Oh yes, you demon. Oh yes, you demon. They're crashing on. You're the nation corner. You're the nation one corner. Nyame ba wo tie me no ne wa tono. Wo sum nyame enye ne. Enye ne o. Enye ne na o si mo. Enye ne na o si mo. Aka ba this anka wo du baby so wo du. Ba this anka wo kind dollars bi. Ba this anka wo kind pounds bi. Ba this anka nye baby hotel na wo tie. Na nsu baby asi in the realms of the spirit. But already asset records this way. Ready asset to record and to be BSIA, no BBSI, no BBS was SI, and to Wabra Bomono or how near Mania Qua, Debia Wokum, Sister Biosi or Sofu, to the Benny Bejako, the Benny Bejako, near Bejani, Abra Bombia Ayako, Bibia, Mrs. State. Be a bit of my brother, did you say? I dear Yamme Diacurano, my year Juma Mo be a so Jamaicano. I am a writer, Bishop Dickin, and look at Zamico. Be a Zamico. Then about what kind of a rehose way a sense way a reho. I say, it's an animal crossing me cope, Bridge, Minima Maya Duca can't cope, Bridge AB, Ababa Chere. 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
1: Jesus.
0: Radiba set record.
1: Amen.
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0: Na domino ba so so. 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O sabe kan. O wu be transit. Wa ka radi me in so much re. Ye bi ye chro sam na na fa ni en call. Asoma fo humanity ye edionu awotwe. Acts of Apostles chapter number 28. Na afa ye nsue bibiri. Yes, baby. Sorry, Nanka, such as if it 27, one, the buyer, but you're for 28, you know, from one. Nafe, Yafi, baby, everybody, Eddie, Ebetru, Adam 106.3. So, and OT, you know, within this office, I'm going to be talking about which, but the bishop, what of me, come on,
1: you know, you're carrying Acts chapter 28. What's in a year free, you know, and then I have taste of free support of mortar. Then you power, Wahono. Aye, adoye kesiye.
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0: 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Now, so she said, I dare call talent and son. Not a 1 million crop will wait till the no walker. 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There be a man here. I send my yam be some book. Yanim said, oh, as we are baby as if ye are. Sir Brantian was uncle for Asamaba. 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
0: yes no
1: film
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1: amen.
0: And nay about bomb pay our suya, who said, I did be a tetty, you know, we be a tetty, that's how the crew a tetty, you know, yet you're just a shiano,
1: amen.
0: Send a bear, you be a fahudi. Paul fitte, I get a good gentleman. 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Near my person may catch on, say, oh, Viasse, oh, Viasse, because almost so sank Cobacono. Because fiasi, now so ambassa, because at the club, but in my word, yellow, and all the art to genum, and the Radimama found ye,
1: amen.
0: Radimama was ye,
1: amen.
0: May a pipe bo a chin at the crono a tata one, Radibe Kanashe,
1: amen.
0: Now so being your found,
1: yes.
0: Minimadian Ebia, your war, and they do it. Ubi our near dinner, Ubi the Motia, Ubi the Asama. 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
1: 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And Crawfonia don't be near we are a 1 year omaka. And you pepe bibia a 1 year oye. When you are so soa a 1 year omaka. Minimum near the attitude of one, sir. I won't be now babbit to the poor, sir. But I will be a ne upper painty. Bibia better to the one, sir. I'll be a ne what do you do? Yet the BB Abbasin say one sound.
0: Doing some.
1: I'm not a net when near my say, when near monkey, depending on a jaw. Paul, I ya do ye. Now, so not do ye nothing. Yet the Abua Abbasin send in sound. I'm not born a was in sending sound. I would bet to make kun or the four be any more. I quack what two bread be say. And the power wouldn't want to chase Yano. Mammy, and now we're doing could you be in our wow. Bravo. And now Niama and to make crickets and an etian. Oh, the uncle for Cafan. One more say, when the moon was
0: the commercials.
1: Oh, my say, it depends on the town was here near the dimmy and the atos. And Crofono, no poor Yawana do yen. Sankrofona na satiri akwa wei weye wiki
0: madini
1: weye widini ne wo dwane ye penatural eje me dofu ba bia wo ye adwuma ho no enkrofo wo no wo ye adwuma the same people and their planish ye nyi wadi I'm one of promise you what to akuna. I'm one of the information at the command crop for send you by you be wiki. Ya pamu do a few. But I no pay you no when you now sorry. Na osoro bekasa ama.
0: Amen.
1: The some may mu no. Ebradi be di ama.
2: Amen.
0: Yes Lord.
1: Na member when mu wa so da. Bible said the one who to with the son no. Adie ni na de boa no. 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And as he said, Sankawari in Imu. Obu pushy, send your baya, while you never break it. 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It in there, challenge Kakira Bayano, Crofona now for one was some. And Omasa deco, send your baya, Oba Basam Yapom of you. 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
1: 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Bible says senye wudade to me tiasi. Na wajina pole chino. Medofu nyami jina wechi wate.
0: Amen.
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1: 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But a man we bemu any day em watin. 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We say we do be kasa. Now be ma adie nyina ye day aye. 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But so how no a two betra? The Nijay Ababa. And the just some woman's out there when we say, Abra, Paul, a pretty abuan to Jim, baby, and now a bokor, and an abron some person called by a stop of Paul.
0: Went to me uncle.
1: Because a quabby or 1 year friends are Pablo. Na sa pablo nwa yari ya wano su dawa wa hongo. 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Midofu ya uradibe fawusu.
0: Yes Lord.
1: Ajubi.
0: Yes Lord.
1: Uradibe fawusu.
0: Yes Lord.
1: Ama mwa abubi.
0: Yes Lord.
1: Kawakoba towo yam.
0: Yes Lord.
1: Yampaya yeboy.
0: Hey.
1: Uradibe sano.
0: Amen.
1: Tume bain wasuwa maunko wenim. Some Ben Wabet a true woman. Some Ben Abbas say, who fear? Some Ben Abbas say, what don't I know? And they be shaking off.
0: Amen.
1: Well, yes, you be shaking off.
0: Amen.
1: Bible said, Napo and shoot to a one. And they shoot to Yarian. Yes, shoot to a woman. Yes, shoot to a man.
0: Yes,
1: shoot to a car.
0: Yes,
1: free and so.
0: Yes, Lord.
1: But some and free and so. Yes, shoot to disappointment. Yes, you two of them, and the fellow of you. Yes, you two. I was yes to them. A good time I was saying, your member was straight. Now, so wonder how be a better person. Bible said, now, post you to a bonny two of them, and crophone is a sound of my journey. And then buy a year boy, and you put the best sound of my
0: journey.
1: Crophone will change your money. Because almost say, yes, say, almost from a story. Yeah, yes, and call a number. 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
0: Oh yeah.
1: That is our prayer.
0: Shaka.
1: 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Uwadi bestopam.
0: Amen.
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0: Amen.
1: Yesu yi.
0: Amen.
1: Wa yesu dimu. Amen.
0: Amen.
2: Minimu se. Ukwa dompay bo. Na ye ye ready ba. Onima bebrewo ho ese free ya hukọ. 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

0: sakramaya o madu o o o o o o o o o o o o o o o o o o o o o o o Pacho, somebody is 024-336-8145. Text message and WhatsApp. And 024-66-888-77. They can we
1: 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Do you know the good gentleman? Enna, or Huyano or Sedianim?
2: Yeah.
1: And see, or when you say heat in our air banner
2: to me, Nano.
1: Oh, to me, Nano, no, what's all covered by a ponza? Let's see. I see, and can soon as soon as I say, oh, woo. But on India, what fun way did ya? I go away and cry, dear, Ebekunu. 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
2: yeah
1: oh e bia no ye say oh, eh, dear, no, you say. But the Apeseca, I was a radin. Send him Pauko, Dana was Sudaya, and Penisa Mumu Sudaya, or eh, dear, or when it's
2: liberating.
1: On can't you be out, or you're being kind to anyone,
2: when it's
1: right in your TBR, Diana, when it's him. Oh, when it's him. It's a bra poor, or young couples obey you soon. Oh, be any man, someone here radical cucum, but on no nim yamia. 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
2: amen
0: You wait me up on Facebook, Reverend George Prince Akwanda. You go so a bomba. So the pain is dream is here. And come for no omo tembro no no so. And omo nim sa owo no say. And talent dey pan sa hun embro 1 minute. Which has as of you talk. Or you poisonous. Venom, the venom, and what that's how one or two total would be on your Lazar. People have spoken against your life. Say, whoa. And it's a 2026 future. But I'm here to differ. We are the team in the one message. How much? Me name was Wakura. And I'm Mania Kura. Ababato. Oh, dear. Oh, human and son. Oh, human and son. Look at you, when you ask them, and you are my part. Would I be soon? Show me who name me, namely, I'm about a barrier. Me, namely, I'm about a barrier. I see me quite some are coming. Or what be our barrier? Or what be our digital to me? Be I did it. And maybe I say, when you ask them, when you ask them, when you ask them, when you ask them, when you ask them, when you ask them, when you ask them. For my brabo, and Lantia, you mono, Radia, Sasuzum, many better baby, and our baby, Eshia, and our wobby, and our poison be, and Uncukubi, and our wobby, Abba Rami, Abba Tanemo, Abba Baratemo, Radia, San Guasia, Sabusubi, Abba Tanamas. For years, you demand a Brahmin bumper, a Brahmin bumper, Sawa Wano, Satumino, Sabuakura, Sasubino, Sasubino, for years, you demand, Shinny to them, Shinny to them, for years, you demand, Yamapine, Yapaya, Yapaya, Yapaya, Yapaya,
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0: Anka,

0: You see, I don't know if you are a barbara. Bishop can say, we say, for moon person, so on the back, what could do room?
1: Yeah,
0: no, Granny, so I can't say, we could do me one dance here with room over Italy. They don't want you to go to Italy. And to know what I couldn't do in Italy. Yasuma, I will be Yasuma to me. Yasuma, I won't be. So won't tell you what I'm going to cook. I said,
2: yesterday.
0: You go swag in a woman.
2: You go swag in a
0: woman. Every idea, demon,
2: every idea, demon, Viara.
0: A buff will be out
2: of buff.
0: Money biara,
3: Fire,
0: Cecilia, make us say Ojebi.
1: Yes.
0: I'll be there.

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just 3 days need you say almost se so what you say and he said you almost se no said you be identify person meme beni no edin pa but obani transdin no identify him say no when you me bana debi debi 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Or moti techiro ono, only I won't hear mka. But for the radio to be broadcast, ya kasano, sebuti nya broadcast, ama wati waburuchiri, awa utie sisi ya, utie o Eastern Region, Central Region, wherever no. 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

0: 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Ura Yusro Jia, Radio Bustina, Yadawasi, Radiano Pay Piaga Piaga Si or Dawasi, Radiano Pay Manina Kosi or Dawasi, Radiano Pay Ima Amposi or Dawasi, Radiano Pay a year unless I bid you cut keys, and so say or Dawasi, Radiano Yamsha and County. 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Ebrade media yesika sem. Ebrade media ya wo. Ebrade media ya juma sem. Ebrade media eye soma. 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Ebrade media ya diye biya babet na meso a media ko hospital. Ma ya intimi enfri meso. Ebrade kasamame. In the name of Jesus, begin to pray." That was Jesus Christ to demo a radia nano pay with my about a name, a radia srow, a radio whom I brought one dom, why him ye, a radia for one sack a kayan, a radia jeffrey, how your man yemo, a radia titi, any amania via your name, a radia who say your destiny has been tempered, a radia there was a sire shabre, a radia restore my yam, a radia my shabre and see a name you, a rad one way a see a 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say father I thank you for giving me another chance to see this beautiful day like this or say bless Nelson and your wonderful team Piaga Piaga from Achima Safo Piaga also so Onyankopo Enshraf Jabusua 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Your boy, your last call, me a for one or two calls. Your boy, your last prayer, me a for one or two calls. Your last prayer. Your call, Radin, my boy, Radin Paya, Sere Radis, Radin, Mens Roma. Destiny. O star, Unipebia, one Ens Roma. 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O be boy, you ma pa, but you huno. O be a young to me, o release, a no ma. 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Well, your statement bi o bi a it may look negatively but metnas bi I'm not sure. What TV so and obi asori aso we present what TV so radio so and I said the media law and ethics no on fanya dwuma oni hwe obi kura nko media school but why you so popular wo kwa media school abo degree ni ade on social them won sroma sumie in fact me 20 year chipa na me hwe production a ebi mo eye pa ni bola ni sebe bola. And so, sa TV station, share ye. Ubi track TV, media, na udia tem, which is against the media. Timi kasebe, you use profane words, bia, you are not supposed to use on media, according to the media ethics and law. And so, no, tiachile, no, waka. And so, no, ye, share ne die. Na, kita de, good media ethics, no, and laws, no, kasakura ubi enti, ubi anche, what me your production? A streaming. Then you pay for pen a show. We should take talk at you. Would dear them to cast have you and say, who? That's what my four hands are. My four hands are. Would be cra at me a year. Bibia, they say, who seems education be any education? And you should be any number for a channel. Next from us will be. What's from us be on? What's from us be on? Sabio, who mistake Corano? Not Adanisha. And now no Bible say papa be a friend Abraham. Na wokɔ ayɛ Egypt asase so wokɔ di tro. Atro enye Bible kra kasa tia which is a tro a enye no. 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Bible say wo hene ne recognize yes sir Sarah ayɛ ne yere na emum onye necessary said you di tro no. 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
0: 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I rather be kwan efamano. I rather manage from asu emi. I rather also watch some emma kwan de babe yen ya watch master me. 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I will Jesus Christ to demo. 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I rather kasa.
2: Wakasa.
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2: 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I will go to the other side. 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
1: 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Also, beating me a boy room. 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

0: All right. 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
0: 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We are a measure when you yam free from the camp of Achedia Vida. 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

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Yes, sorry, you bet my friend, Papa Revenue Furiata. 0244-511-533. 0244-511-533. 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Resurrection Power and Living Bread Ministries International. 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Midway Ejao from Baba Pentel. Watuni di Yesu Adom, produced by Kwameno Music Studio. Nti Baba Pentel, available on all music platforms. Nti osechi on all the social media. Na wafulu eye Baba Pentel. 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Of course, wobo enyuma eye kama pa. Yedwasi, nyame enkan hon. Midi edi Nelson. Minister Patrick Jai and so support to Papa Patrick and Minister Omahini in Tiamwa and so support. And Papa Reverend Ufuri Atta Onuna Oye, the host of this very program. It was Nyamisra, Nyaminkao.

0: n'a pas une somme d'intérêt et fait que c'est soit de ma bébia ou bien chronique crâne et bébia ou bien un bien soudé un camp et n'a eu fida et n'a eu fida et n'a eu fida on the 15th of May 2026 et n'a mis à domini n'a pas un bébé un bébé ou bien. And when I made my doom, I made call to the 7 military hospital, the call police hospital. So, what is now fear? Now, I have been can who and can who bar, but you are the Yamias. Why? Here, the Yamias. Call the but Miss Marco to the 7 no Marco police hospital, and yes, and get to her.
1: It doesn't matter where you are coming from.
0: Right, actually, we all got to Madame Neba 2005 and yes, and get to Mrs. Oban, the hospital, the Yamia Sikike. Bed in the gun sooner, a beer, mammy, but that's be Debbie. This is a baby, a britching up a corner, mammy, Debbie, Debbie, Debbie, a colon and corner that bed in this room. Mammy, no check on you, Miss Anna, the Achie. Until say, be count when you won't think and copancy. Unko yare na ona wasi unisika na midi miniska na nyaminti ma bomba ya ba bonesika se hey. 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Your friend me Charles Kwaku Adom Dakwa Bas Resofo and the me bishop and the can homami Bas Resofo. And I'm going to say many team members in Waha, which means so much in Ukraine for Fusa.

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Or not call preaching for some way out there when you're strong. Are you done for us? Say, man, I'm not going to be able to do it.

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I'm going to be strong. 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

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I'm going to be free. I'm going to be free. 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

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Maybe, maybe. Maybe that can. Maybe I put the phone. You bounce with me. 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Maybe I found a wake up. And yes, and get to a cry. 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

0: asembia ubi kaseme wasi papa wosu ma o papa wuye no ma me wuye no wusu ye na na de mi jere as mi su ye dem dis go ya me da so at bu me ma fans we dis so wosu so wuche lo waje e ya sin de o Hey, Papa, you also wept when you lost your mom. 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Oh no no. Yeah, ne. My own feelings and catch me as many chill. 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I'm not gonna say, I'm not gonna say, I'm not gonna say, I'm not gonna say, I'm not gonna say, I'm not gonna say, I'm not gonna say, I'm not gonna say, I'm not gonna say,
1: I'm not gonna say, Na sia na yeye ni ene ukamfo ni yade maudi awo Yesu Kristo denamu Oma ye shewe nyumu nyambi Oma ye pijao Oma ye kro Oma ye kamfo Na ye kano se asida ayeye ene kamfo Ene ntonto ene kawasa kuyade Apa yina ni yadu mbato to ohu Wana mpone denu tututu do nyo wose Weshi weyimu Ubinu watu sawa

0: Yes, yes, in the name of Jesus Christ, Father, we thank you, we bless you in the mighty name of Jesus. We give you all praise in the name of Jesus Christ. Uriah Dawa say, Mante, oh, you are a gone, eh? Mawo, you are a gone, Mawo, you are a gone. Wonderful, see, your God, second, oh, you are a gone, oh, you are a gone, oh, you are a gone. 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
1: I have already crossed the road and I was standing. And the motorbike, he be hitting the cotton gutter. The night, you know, to be your fishy. They didn't have the Jacolac 29. I didn't call a mobile. I said, Radi,
0: a
1: bomb pie, and Colagina,
0: and Colagina,
1: showing Southern Service,
0: Southern Service,
1: your wife,
0: junior wife,
1: showing
0: Southern
1: Bambo,
0: and
1: Thomas,
0: and Thomas, yesterday, Radi,
1: the Mamma,
0: Thomas,
1: Father, in the name of Jesus,
0: Father, in the name of Jesus,
1: we pray
0: that you protect us,
1: you protect
0: and preserve
1: our children,
0: our children,
1: in the name,
0: of Jesus,
1: Christ. I believe it.
2: I'm going to go to the house.
1: Yeah, Bible na say dey enko bring you. You don't wanna enko na she.
2: Roman phone my team watch it.
1: But chance we maintain one come up over na.
2: Roman phone my team watch it. Che mo dia saba ko enko.
1: O enko e.
2: Na afi.
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2: Why na oni yen be die sie?
1: Why no betimi ni die sie? Ho to go as. Na me say no kan yesa wo to go as. I am here to motivate somebody. I am here to encourage somebody. Na afi.
2: Ye
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1: If God be for us.
2: Who can be
1: against us? 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Dem bo wan. Why? Between the ideas, a yare, a yaka, a yo, a

and the South Africa menu was here the any etcher. It's a Ghana for year was South Africa menu emulator. Which is a wish and near a cosso a free bra. South Africa for we will move chess a white band or send you a city a potting. Wakam wo ho se e fie bia wakam wo ho se mo e bibifo ni anwanwa ne se ye bibifo ye wo South Africa menum no odi wani o echi afi so se ne oyena afi bia afi echi Ghana fo ye wo South Africa menum na nra meti ye me yam hyeme se ni pa South Africa Ghana fo ye wo buru 15,000 a blue 15,000. Let's say Ghana for war, Ghana for war. It is a yatis and near maybe say you koshua. Ya this year over 15,000. You are what South Africa menu na was here general. They say yes, or more yet ye ne dear, or maka salum one. It you bet that salum one could there was so many yet, or much a one moon team PM contract be a new one. It was say a shed Ghana tonight, yeah, yeah, what South Africa menu, what they want in your. I wish you had some no dorsal and your day.

0: come and are you are 05 or the Etum Live or Facebook and a YouTube. We are so a drum way to go in and a shangle and a baby and I'm not who near Wobble. Are you are 05 at that road? Me day at the Akria watch where Yadro. I was young friendly ABY and Major Sam. On my inner cabinet, Santina, Metin, Amano, and Ope. 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

0: 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The HNS or blood vessels, so I will say, I'm going to be a year. Now, my white blood cells are a soldier, so when you pay the animal, it's American time also. I could be a year. If you know, I want to know what you're trying to say, you know, it's a year for you pay the animal. So, in the year, you know, it's a how ever. And in the course, I'm going to be a brain into a show, and I say, I want to make a show. 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made the effect no hypothalamic brain network alteration facha mi ano but the adrenal with the production of hormones maybe I can home nano SSA and into a basa or body no go through a lot of discomfort. Now a basa it may a say mojano and into your BBA your friend with the pathological features of acute or chronic inflammation. Say Oko hospital now we use our science when you are in our hospital doctors were some indicators be a done it in my evo na your fa umujani kakra na your test be a you will be a friend ESR electrolyte 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brain or your anemic the energy level will form your funny moja so parameters HB need your account when you now form the brain the patcho myself so moja so conform the brain actually say organs are hold work see any business so ain't me need you and in the year moja no so so conform the brain actually say akuman so so was there but excessively to pump more blood it may increase the chances of stroke, it may increase the chances of hemiplegia, it may increase the chances of constipation, it may increase the chances of diplopia, vision will be very, very poor, it may increase the chances of a man who can cut a because if you are a when you pay the animal, homogeneous opioid, a whole draw, energy stamina, and what's all my own, you live a boy, you are my kidney, the barbo, and you know, or max money pay the animal.
1: Now, look, my mimble mukaka, and you can't get nature say. 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
0: 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The biom sa wo yes aswa my checkup MRI system no but more than na ya checkup at least once or twice in a year. 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Adum PC for Silverton will be able to be a pharmacy, be able to be a home. Mr. So, Saka Livoton, the two of us are how I bear nominal, a biome, a sans watcher with the Ania was so with the any coin, so with the Kai. So, when you know, if we be a media queen, if you see a church, a bois, Emma, if you know, a sotty, Emma Brabonus, one who are the Cosmo to me, feeling in my inflammation, one common, a phenipedian, my chronic condition, a year hepatitis, hypertension, a year diabetes, my chronic condition. Who do you know so about from cancer arising the brain you know tumor arising in a patch of inflammation see a person washing in idea you in Kenya you're bread born with liver tone and until baby I will be on then see for see liver salis hospital will keep course you will Green Hill opposite Addison Square Garden Aguna or the Benzo branch can see a power or Kumasi or a Jusso Kwamo Jache Junction Akadi or Denta SDA Junction the patch of branches in Nigeria from Monday Okosi a year Saturday, Saturday, Juma 7 a.m. and a dozen upon 5 p.m. Maybe I will be on a phone number immediately in our place order for legal to in Accra. Yeah, the Deborah was from GMO and Patcho. Order also there, 24/7, 050. 050-00-4031. 050-00-4031. And now, so say 050-00-4028. 050-00-4028. Let's say a Netherlands number, also a very active, plus
1: 8795 84. 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
2: Na
1: wakwa baby ma mo akwa.
2: Brandon the other band say Hadrian pa.
1: Ma mo akwa ba.
2: Me che oso.
1: Boko die.
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1: 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Una say no, be omunyum kura ye body shape program as na no me ye na msi ntwa so. Omo ma o maje so omne ye be kwa ye.
2: I'm going to go to the country.
1: Bekrum, Bekrum, Tutine.

0: a good time here na yede e yam aso kwado voice number. But this weekend and yes, separated the men from the boys and the Ghanaian Premier League anymore. Now there are games I bet check over core relegation and your bet them and there are games I'm on bet me winning league and so but then this weekend me dema and of course I pray coronation.
1: Mm-hmm.
0: Coronation is how you like live here, but my dear man, so on a Sunday, like can't come there. Why Jerry? Into why pre coronation? Into Oko Piemo or TNA Park? What
1: day? Omi into him as so open.
0: Okay, any about come as so open. Into
1: him as
2: now. We are hosting right now. Ebua, automatically you are part of the tournament already. So regardless of what happens in the WAFO, we they have come over to see you come. But having said that, Ghana ain't be a WAFO. Whether any host to an national host to an I have qualified already for AFCON. We still have to go to Ghana and say that 29 trauma, a given year and year, Parman, a mobile ball at Ghana for any soil. We need to try to demonstrate that. Say, yeah, Bayer, among for the senior GDO, you're under 20 now. Because at that level, talents, you know, our home, but crack, and if I say, to train to boys, you know, being the best out of the lottery, they won. It was a good player, big and they dropped. Yes, we do, but we are not all the time. You know, we are looking for the best for Ghana.
0: Right, and so, Mano, Nadia, Master Credit to Trap. But this weekend, Manchester, Basso, Manchester, the 3 of 34. That's your boy, we are coming one more game near me. How I never said, Kadian, the Emma Susan, say, how I was almost more beam. I must say, born almost more.
1: Edi no mso mmo.
0: Omse mo hani ma e kokodo musika sam ni sane ye di ensam di tia mo ni ade abom mo biem. 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
0: Asakura sister. 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No me dear my at the dope nation akopie mo takwa.
1: Mm-hmm.
0: Ah, just a game before the game where you took a kalika. 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Your pony took a kalika.
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0: 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By 11 wonders. And if you come Chelsea na ebo. Nini ya Sunday games at Piana. And the young apostles. Nation safety. And the vision. Samachi. 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Samachi. And ibe kongu papa. Samates. And the house of folk na ebo. Karela. And the sweat draw blacks. Aso relegation boom. And the sweat on our dreams and if any goals are goals as per league the dreams also any other tough rubble and we send us a match and we win the games there also match 33 of the Ghanaian Premier League it we want someone on our yet they are back and we hold them on now on any
1: hey
0: are you ready at us one
1: are you ready at us also how many years
0: we under 17 we will be 16
1: oh
0: when you know me when you know me yes I say
1: wait
0: Adabraka Anabraka saying.
1: It's 17 years.
0: Now my machine won't begin.
1: 17 years for a pump and timpa.
0: Oh, yeah. A pump with you there. Yeah, a pump and ben up. Fabra, Baba, my name is Akusia. So, what is so as I do it? Yeah.
1: Now, where you goalkeeper?
3: Who was our 17?
0: Ah, small boy.
3: They even ask a football
0: age. Whatever you bring him to me, I just said.
1: Money age a bear for
0: Naturally, omo momade.
1: Go your friends then.
0: Momade ni di na ho no hwe. Gerson Dala.
1: Gerson Dala.
0: Aye.
1: Oso wa ye Ghana ni anu.
0: Oye Angola ni.
1: Eh, we don't team ye Ghana.
3: So under 17 for no. Ana bi am ko bom match no mo ba. Omo yire no mo mam team be shi ko
0: airport. Mo na mo say omo yire
1: no
0: mo ma.
1: Wa hu nti na omo nti mo ko no kwa chiri no. Dem say say we also was 17 a. Da ben na be do 20. Oh. And so now what by national team I can see no more no money.
0: Naturally, no. Say, oh, no, say, oh, no, say, oh, no, say, oh, no, say, oh, no, say, oh, no, say, oh, no, say, oh, no, say, oh, no, say, oh, no, say, oh, no, say, oh, no, say, oh, no, say, oh, no, say, oh, no, say, oh, no, say, oh, no, say, oh, no, say, oh, no, say, oh, no, say, oh, no, say, oh, no, say, oh, no, say, oh, no, say, oh, no, say, oh, no, say, oh, no, say, oh, no, say, oh, no, say, oh, no, say, oh, no, say, oh, no, say, oh, no, say, oh, no, say, oh, no, say, oh, no, say, oh, no, say, oh, no, say, oh, no, say, oh, no, say, oh, no, say, oh, no, say, oh, no, say, oh, no, say, oh, no, say, oh, no, say, oh, no, say, oh, no, say, oh, no, say, oh, no, say, oh, no, say, oh, no, say, oh, no,

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1: eh won na ye ye me den
0: ye duye na emoso no soloku ono
1: emoso ne
0: soloku eh friend soloku
1: ah ti Havana so do in se bibia
0: ah yes afi so match na eh eli afi match no Arsenal ne PSG no at 4 p.m.
1: mhm
0: che babo be 6 ne ye soloku from 6 to soloku ah, 30 of birthday. I also saw I know he's making man maybe any hole. Maybe I
1: better
0: maybe I say a book.
1: Yeah.
0: 27 days to the World Cup. It's the unfair World Cup minute in sorry, I'm not paying.
3: I can't deny you know soon. Not 2026 FIFA World Cup no Asha see. Can't say a fee 2026 FIFA World Cup to draw our Maho Domi and Sanson, USA, Canada, and in Mexico. No FIFA area to draw, say a Maho Duo, Idiana Watre, and a fee, what do you want to do? Jumedim, and a group F, my Netherlands. A can you are singing a borrow what can see ya? What you would deem a woman ye, nothing soon. We see a kind of Hodona or what can I say? The Netherlands, a career singing a borrow what can see him, Tubak, while runners are premiers in 1974, 1978, and Afrin's in 2010. And at 2014 World Cup, I told Janusson, what also, Emiensa, Aqua Finance, no, Miensa, 1974, bra, Tanahoma, West Germany, Edukrovan, if you want Sam Samson, 1978, and also Odinto, Edema, Argentina, 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
2: To our shah, a colors and any dear woman who turned to many dear women, dimly.
1: We know your majesty a man across you.
2: I bet the air figure.
1: Baby, I know.
2: I said,
1: XX.
2: Anyways,
1: you so ampa.
2: I bet the air figure.
1: You say, Mahu, why, nay, seeing in our womb.
2: Yeah,
1: I bet then I befat. Ebefa.
2: Ma, South Africa.
1: He said, make us say, and ye kosu wo menu muno, ye who se gana for no wo ye, and na wo hon enye. 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
1: say a platform kra na de kasai dia na che se ye omu a enye possible so se obi a be wo platform no so eji e be buru 15,000 no
4: oh e bo Ghana phone South Africa dia ye so da any number but ye mu bi enan juma dia ye di ni ntino ye bi tumi aka se ye twam eboro 500,000 if say you draw million, you borrow some from me.
1: 500,000.
4: Yes.
1: Na Ghana for West South Africa, yenhwe omo wo krom dudu na wo krom ana so omo wo nkron keto mu.
4: Panin no kweni, e ba ni Ghana for West South Africa anu ma. Be dia e krom bi abi Ghana ni wo. South Africa kroni na se ye krase. In fact, e bibu wo efu omo ye salon wo. Onza ha no ye kan fu men tse Ghana die no. A community be our macratia, or mafa workers or my Juma or Moti Ho. It is the whole come South Africa, a pro in India. Name it in a catch or say, a crew be our baby in the yard. And that's why you crew me and Sandy as you are a mini nobby, Ubinagana for whom.
1: Ena send nipa be 500,000 okay no. A Juma Ben Pan, a Ghana for the Duanoa, a yefise, a nipa ya. 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
4: 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You were a teacher for university here was at Africa Ebiano. Ubinya Ghana near or a lecture home. In fact, I mean comodium say maybe my metias yes, sadly I mean about 65% alimentarians were South Africa. Omu a teacher for a child by the Ghana for the Ghana for war, baby, you are more yet shoemaker, you are more pama dear. Your mama, me if it a juma. Into sectors me nano, Ghana for name the linear in party, a saloon juma.
1: And a horse so na attacks no cockesiana.
4: San is here, on say, sir attacks no. A year phobia, a less strong as we have on just for illiterates. Into a mono free say, common jobs no more any say, a year. Shop or any business, to say salon, and on my target. In fact, Ghana for whose schools were high schools, I can see secondary school, colleges, eh, omuna yo omudiano, omuaha, but we didn't even cross our places, you know. Into almost common places. In fact, salon no crano, cities no more malls, I can see in Kranz animal, omu. Okay, in Krana, semi township, no, no, no, Sanima win, air force war.
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5: 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We're trying to reverse that unfortunate happenings that aircraft was still no Yankrofo be brain to be in the omo shop. Be brazo into being called Ejuma, be brazo into being for omo banko school because omo the omo ba ninkrofo ko school nyama if he was school more no. Omo the videos never chair yesha yare hopa into ya catch omo say yes romo. My mom was going to school. I'm on train. My interview as a woman and so my tears. Yeah, mom green light. So I'm on going to school.
1: Eti all side ne di eye na yenhwe ni say His Excellency Ghana for dodo saying ena mom data ekita mono omo wo South Africa menu mu omo nipa ni nyina ansa na ya ba woni e won krata ni woni ni krata.
5: So registration me take you over na registration of Ghanaians I wo ho e wo South Africa so far no ye wo be say something close to 16,000-17,000 by ye ye go so gather database no but me to me catch us say Ghanaian population here is a little over 15,000 omo ye Ghana for omo register say omo ti kroma.
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5: no any only registering outreach program I call very interior places of more villages and others those ones we went there ourselves to register the Ghanaian population or more it's not true say even with the South African authorities no more records are almost almost the my yeah they compare your records no it's not true say 500,000 you need a booster number no. And we are not even up to 20,000.
1: Okay, from the official source, ye befa, odi enona, ye de aye jumenti, se eni pano, momo wano, dudu wane ni nkrata, se ni ye ti, anase, omu wankrata?
5: 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Home affairs are more department are responsible for more permits and documents now. If you map I submitted 3 years me response be if you want submitted 4 years me 5 years me into almost categorizing sankofuni na say almost illegal immigrants. But it's not the case because to say I'm a church maybe permit co expire. Mediaba, someone renew mammy, mama may permit me and your first time ye. That's a mood delay. How do you blame it on me? In the Omo Department of Home Affairs Kokasai Kacha and say Omo no more creative situation I'm gonna for now. I will come out omu ye law abiding now, omu person mu regularizing, omu stay here. It is the problem from the Department of Home Affairs. You can't blame it on Ghanaian citizens say omu ye illegal. Ye gusu aye ka omu some special visa permit regime. So the kaya ye Ghana passports no visa free for 90 days. Na sebio yankofo mo happy 90 days in a year, dear. Eboa, into your catch up, say, yeah, Dalmas is on my 90 days. No, but yeah, yeah, say, you're passing a tier for extra years so that you can go for which may your permit or modibay.
1: Reasons, Ben, and a home affairs or modema money in tier or mon person be renew or more documents in our spinal.
5: But bureaucracies now, and over the last years, no, almost the Home Affairs Minister will be about the unwinding regulations, but will be about unwinding the approach to solving these issues, but and then at the end of the day, you know, it is conform or apply, you know, almost no more have the replications now, yeah, have, you know. See, I'm going to say, I'm going to say, rather unfortunate situation now, but now almost one more try to rectify, you know, in TFO winning.
1: Tina say in free Ghana for ni se bia ye de krata ne ma mo no mo abusi no anasa mo ye ne ma bia nye e ba nipa no asetena mu se Ghana for no di mra so de a e ha u bia ni ho
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5: Well, nukre, ewo ho de se every country, every government has a responsibility to ensure the safety and the well-being of their citizens and also immigrants or more global. Sure, say you are aware, say Ghana, so you are immigrants, more Ghana, but we don't treat them this way. Omo governments no apologize here, my ignorance, so no, me who say omo start here proactive in conformity to say omo kwenye demonstration will be able to say that police for Nigeria to say omo mpidema omo yes, they have to protect life and order. We can confidently say Sisiano almost towards the approach at Nanka first, no, or Mode Mano. Yakacho wants to say any province I ever call Ghana will be a war challenge piano. Yes, the call police commissioners, no, Emma Mumu Ghana for do a war some province, no. Yakacho and say they should protect them for us, no matter what be the state, because we are not going to take it lightly. Say, we be too Ghana because of this xenophobic attacks, no. It's a non sumuye wejuma power.
1: Kokobon ya modia mayu huna ya dibe sisuwe bisa se from more official documents muno waka se mon nyintu mse Ghana nibia huka Ghana nibia mfrimu wa niyesi imu
5: no the official and unofficial records in Ghana more Ghanaian has lost their lives no.
1: Ah, mo liyesi with communities ne wo Ghanaian communities ne wo no. Mo ni omo edi nsa wo so. His Excellency.
5: A lot. But yeah, wo a lot of associations. But and as associations, they are forming one platform among wo High Commission on WhatsApp. Every day they report to us what is happening in their provinces. Yeah, so if we get any information, we report to them. They are the heads of the community, so they now go to their various platforms and relate the information to the Ghanaian people. Last but not many other radio station in Kasa, and will be free from Kempton Park. On Tuesday, because Omu Group, no, there's no information there. Immediately, you know, a free Omu Group chairman, no, and many Kasa, what disseminating information, no, or the. Evidence, every say indeed no want na information also the moment it came. Only social media, so it's very difficult for them to get this information. And Pastor say if you are from one have your numbers now into me from na more be a woman, the way to media ball.
1: Maybe some way because omo any omo ka sey omo a wo ka sey market platform na mo ni omo twetwe nkomo yi no omo me yanya information sey nipa baako afrimu ye nipa no aka si so sey me ye bisa madanse a I can say confidently sey nipa baako afrimu ti e me nwa sey mo se mo ntifi obi afrimu
5: but it's not true. let's not say things are, in fact, yes, xenophobic nation as here. Probably, actually, say, we will, out of the demonstration. Into the matches now, more demand. If you know, out of attacks, if you know, it had nothing to do with the xenophobic attacks. It has nothing. It only very well say, Ghana NPU, and I'll be to make in the peak, say Ghana NPU and NPU, so the request at the High Commission. So that we can go over to the department that are responsible for law and order and fight for the rights of that person.
1: But yeah, can you know, we are aware, say, or more pretty salons, maybe. Academic honor getting to 2 weeks, 3 weeks, or more than so. Esha one more, they are crying for food. Mpo.
5: Well, we got information yesterday of some group of people. Eka say my consular teams and others are on their way there. It's about 5 hours from Pretoria to go see the situation. Matisse, if you saw more of them, we are going to provide them with the humanitarian aid, and then we'll lead them to the authorities that are in those localities and let them be readmitted into doing their businesses so that almost nephew and cafe, because of demonstrators, he's saying, you know, they will not open up their shop. We'll speak to the authorities, our province, BR, to ensure they treat Ghanaians right.
1: And it's our help, no, that Ben Ebeko, because I'm running with your information, no, as you so call another Ben as I'm one uncle.
5: But they should be there any moment from now. They left at dawn around 4 a.m. Around 4 a.m. this morning. You see, about almost 10:30. It's almost a coin, so you're sure say by now, number two, baby.
1: And what are they going to come out?
5: Well, we'll listen to their challenges. Most of them are saying, so many of you and your media and others will provide them with the basic foodstuffs and things that they can on their own cook. Those who also need medical care, almost all move, you know, we'll take them to the hospital, take care of them, and then and bring them back if they want to come back. There's one thing also that we have to note. They say it is very difficult for the mission to undertake these things because we don't have any dedicated funds for it. But we continue to work and ensure, say, we pay the CBN, we'll give that support to Edirema, not to go complaining, say, Yeniska. We have to do it because we are here to take care of the welfare of the Ghanaian people. It's a come what's been, you know, because why
1: Omoa omaye krado se omo pese omo ba no se ne woken e free be enra registration a mo se omo nye no manya nipa dodo sen omaye krado se se ne modi wiem sha besi omo mfuru nkwa ombeba
5: acho yenya nkropo 410 80 that is the first window ye closing window na enra but the nine minister Fermi Emmanu Tia says on no percent of all number Ghana latest by Sunday IO Chinichi so we are working hard to get the documentations are move over back to Johannesburg baby airport what no more call. So we are working hard 410 no, they will be the first batch after that no the Hussein Kofu will be so air person register echo fee the closing portal and the Everest Roman says my processing coffee we may have formed coffee if you ever back then we come and open the portal for the second batch of people who want to go home.
1: Now omua eba ne kano Ghana by ne FBB and assassin and she any city
5: Meg it is full cost for Ghana and you'll be on a full cost after President Mahama gave the presidential permission for us to go ahead now. Honorable Minister Okudzeto Ablakwa has also led us in different things that meaning pass enye obia nature is the Ghana government's nature to protect its citizens who are in foreign lands and they are having challenges.
1: Onse nieko sui no His Excellency akoye bebre na nye nye dikan suni minim se ude uko ye wanya 2 years se unu 2 years
4: 7 months
1: simple. It's in say we know a welcome address no more day ma we. If you say now tibia na ye Ghana and an hour would say oh yeah attack Africans or more horn money win and ne could see one cas away him. Near Bani say this not the first time. Advice ababe bre bastona koso. Enchinka countries omu free Africa ha. Yo man name see for what South Africa no. Yen recall your muny nanka mumre fee. Enke bansa was be kura yen chikani memu. Nanko mumu say ye niya bre. Se si ya wa ye krado. Se yen recall why the situation na. E was so befi. Nenye bibi ebe bo mumu ana se bebi edwindo mam transe. Nam twa medumaso.
5: I'm just a Ministry of Foreign Affairs, no more dealing with these things diplomatically several times. They will be the people to advise. Maybe a mere career diplomat. The ins and outs of at what point to do what in a host nation and at what point not to do what. So a big jam almost so that whatever they do, no. When the time is right, it's time to do it now. This is a recurring thing. Mm-hmm. So, the approach now is a different approach. The approach with which the Honorable Lokojeto Ablakwa is taking it. I'm not sure say any president or any foreign affairs minister in times back took this decision. Yeah, the Omoko AU, Lokojeto Ablakwa has indicated say there are a lot of things. Minds and other things. Decided say renew Ghana and all of that. It's to let them understand. Say in the Committee of Nations, so you can't single out and be behaving the way they are doing.
1: When me be so because who say the final decision no agent foreign affairs ministry ne sa bank cry or tesoro ewo hase ya information be wo mu here bibia o report a wo de be mano I think say it will be based on report a wo de be mo mu na so be take decision be on be take because na wo for more ntina me be say wo he ne e koso sa bri ya be ka so emu adwo ana say there be ewo say you take more severe action besa de na no kora.
5: Well, I think that the severe actions are what we've taken. If you could be some, what is my mind now? Make sure say we will solve it. Everybody has now spoken to the government. Say the ball lies with them. They have to show leadership. And indeed, say if you ask me honestly, you see that things have changed a bit. They are doing what we expect them to have done. Beginning of this whole process, and to make us we're not there yet. The situation is not like it started, but we are not there yet. I know say Omar Kase said they will do some demonstrations in certain places. It also has a political undertone to it. So once we know that, then we can agree say we need to do this and do that.
1: Ocean Crony na me and Major Wamwak on his papa na sa tas no koso ke sepa ma gana for no hunch the wong. Hello. 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
5: I think that the volatile places no eye Johannesburg Ghana for the bra motiho. Ye nida almost super Johannesburg or it's a densely anamico Cape Town. Ecosia Ghana community na woho any omudi in Kitaho. They are good. They also have a very large population and we are ensuring say in getting them the help that they deserve.
1: You, His Excellency, Mr. Ona, we jina so kakra mami, because communities no, ye ne omo kasa mafu nubi e wosua, se omo wa sembi ompe se omo kache mwa, me pese directly, onka, if se ni ya wo kenyi na no mu jina so, yo omo tiebi, eti ma menche se Mr. Jabeng wosua, Mr. Jabeng, hello,
6: Ambassador
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4: nothing in a
1: Muwo bibia se yesi mon kanchre no adi ni adi ebi ani mani mu ya mu hia obetimi aboso akire no
4: 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And here for Pana or Shah, the air costume, I know a day or say Johannesburg. But I bet you know, is here, sir. Target to a home, number one place I'm meeting up with a non goma. Non goma is free, sir.
0: The location is at
4: three, you are blocking your to a point, say right now. No. I went to move your shop, a copy, and wrap. And I'm not be a fork or tries or maybe. And they afraid baby had it. And also Kwazulu Natal. It is a ban of Kwazulu Natal in Patemua. A honor target in the war. We know Kasano pay. Yeah, you won't go for something, baby, all my information. We didn't say, oh yeah, a bany painted San Semino, if you ain't can't send now, or Timpa won't be maker. And I'll pay. And she said, oh my, and you say, you see, as at 30th of June, no, my dear, she said, hope will be in free star area, or no. You see, an almost son at the end. The Oma can say, some match and match me, or more years are demonstration, you know, or moon trebe, or more, or moon, or moon, and other cop. No more DNU, and you've been a walker, say, or who's a police for only DNU, a planting. But I'm not tough about it, say, and so science, say, I hope why, and won't equal me. Bruno Ahoro also no, omu friho. Ena, elkopin, se oka se, ene, eno mutua na mo, akwa akwa shi obinu. 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Ebepim ne ya ambassador Okasani. Ye said there ni emergency relief plan bia ifa abano South Africa. It is omu tu hana mo wa ne ya na mo pa na sani ye shushe. It is strength to say it in ni ye community leaders and kwasuni kita ni na adiyan any general because a bit said there or say only community leaders in Asia. We yang ye side you know, ye ni information bia sa. Yeni eight me in Tahujir Biasa. It is free, sir. A bit to me,
0: sir.
4: O money open. Not yeni nano, only in Shia, because I be a Eduno. O per o my money na ye di. And on a yen si yeshe. Nayani a wadrin tre our underground. A bit yaman information. Sir Bani Sam, you didn't say any jewel di becoso. It is 70 beyond ma, or say a yano crack, or ya buy me panty. Eh, dia, in some of the brilliant to me, cannabon to me. Now, scientists answer, dia, only me, she are memory information now.
6: Right.
4: You are saying, one, Obin say no correct.
1: No, Mr. Jabin, Mr. Jabin,
4: finally, community, I'm busy, me community. On shall say, establishing name, Koso. Name, man, collectively, you ain't me more. We have solved the problem.
1: Mr. Jabin, Bakua, and no. Ubetimi aboa ye pa because I was seeing ya kase nipe frimu a eno no enya semo edidi agure ye hu se he was saying se se bibi sa akoso a enye link to ne ne ekosu ebi si ya ansa we no boa ye kakra ebi se yesu ye ntimi ntie ne yo se enye mu nipa no frimu breben eye nkrofo no ne call no so na bibi bo no ana se sen na tie.
4: Okay, information am me one it says say a dana omu yes to trade no. Which we impono apart from so be a we back in America you know a Sydney you know their business omu ye a we actually no nipa ni pie information amu wano no ana nkofo atake no abontene so a si wo Durban krum a si enso wo Pietermaritzburg ana di American a eastern Cape. And I said, me see. In the Ghana, you would talk about terms, I did change answer no more. According to my source, Obuko police station cross on kwa report kwa na. Ya no man ya report.
1: Eti
4: uya.
1: Eti emuno.
4: Sister ya send mami.
1: Okay.
4: Na ma for dia dia mamo. Na mwenye evidence wo ho. Eti information I want me ho. Eti se ebia. Eti se enye in related to na me di ho achiye by sending receiving information na me kan ni.
1: Me say, His Excellency. Hello. Pacha,
5: Bacho, of inipana yene ni kasa no, bacho province beno.
1: Mimi ya bema, uwa hifa?
4: Okay, bidin de Lawrence Atenja di,
1: kase
4: iti ni mwenye Pretoria.
1: Pretoria.
5: Okay, iti, let's say, wapop, inipana okasi

0: political party way, yeah, name important. We've told them say, it's not about politics, it's about Ghana. Whatever we are doing, no, it's for the Ghanaian people. Yeah, creating that avenue. I can confidently say, we are working together as Ghanaians in this regard. I'm not sure, you're dejected, and I say you're rejecting Ghana for more in need. Once we know the situation, we quickly rush there. It's something about Harding. In fact, Harding, when we had it, I was in Ghana when we had it, and Honorable Minister was around. When I got here, it is different. It is different. The story we had was that the Ghanaian has a school, and the school has been taken, and they've given it to somebody. It's not true. That school has not been in existence for the past 6 years. The community's concern is, they say, build the normal school. If you have one rent here, man, kati dino, and we have one bedroom, the other one is two bedroom. One rent here, man, and the law that doesn't permit him to do that. But he has just mentioned, Unipa has just mentioned, Mutana, also Pretoria, Lawrence, were mentioned, say, Harding. There's nothing happening at Harding. The situation that we thought was fluid and draw your attention to that place. When we got there, that was not the situation.
1: Let's clarify this information
0: before we give it up. Because ASADA, then it becomes very fluid that people are saying other things. Authorities in South Africa, then they get angry.
1: His Excellency, Hello. His Excellency Mpacho Nyabuchena yentumi enyi anu ye ma yehu efise menu wokasa ya no ohu ohwe ye Facebook live no a nipa edi messages eba a omo complaini de yeso ye pese ye ba bi
0: nipa edi
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0: ewi omo je ni phone o ye gane ni it's so sad. The story is so sad. O appoint fi juma okofie now ne juma ne ne baby okay main friend is a drinking spot Ghana you better to drink people how no friend a tavern if you need juma ne tavern no ebo wall opie se okofie no na 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no yehu police were no mo person omo ye cover up so we told them say we are not allowing them to it's in fact omo play CCTV camera was that area so we saw what happened he followed them and then they hit him with a very huge metal and then he died. And we are seeking the justice. We told them, say, Omo the report last week about the cause of death. Now we filed with the lawyers that are working with us to ensure, say, we seek justice for Nipana with tribunal.
1: Ebi chia se because omo shade mo enti no omo bills no light bill ne niema honomo mo wane beti meduru honomo.
0: Unfortunately, no, but I'll take it up with the Minister of Foreign Affairs. Name Maninti, as you say, these are the challenges our people are facing, and genuinely so, no, what we can do to help them.
1: Sir, ube tufu ansana wakwa, ubi ya ekrado so pesa oba South Africa, ifrisa abri kwa utimba.
0: Probably about for conferences, programs, and the country is not under shutdown. But Mumba, my advice is say, Omufrey or High Commission, and the entry of areas, you ever catch up, say they shouldn't go to these areas. You have more advice as to where they have, most of the people come for tourism purposes. We'll tell them where to go, where not to go, and how to hold themselves. To me, they shouldn't come, they can come, but they should inform us so that we do what is right for them.
1: You, His Excellency, my mina was na menfonsi. 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
1: 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brain crossword call or munyasika before I walk one in China. El Modudu one who say South Africa in my or my beer service investment or cramp on one. Unyan Fasobia because disadvantage. E wo di omu ye ni mo.
0: Se wo adwuma na ekosoro se ya omu start we ya. 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I think say wo say yes because o budget sha. Nipa no so wo ho no mo ho kire mo. Ye wo say ye boa wo. Akoshi ye nkoyi.
1: Me da say abusi afua ye mo akwa ba ha ya dom 106.3 FM. 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
1: 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And the answer is yeah, true. I was in Sweden. No, of course, many an entire set of brand new movies or English as a day.
0: English, no,
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0: enti a court decision
2: yes
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2: so omo no me answer enti no court no na beche say na tika no so ye beche nafa
0: enti omo state ye amount a
2: ye fa mo yes 150,000 Ghana cedis
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0: na downfo no
2: yes and people are saying say achi onu so they are and they say achi na downfo ne ka ho because social tweets ne ade or ye about rape no normalizing in there and you say your man work free nipa no in the person of black voter
0: ne tweet no na ade a ke bibia fa se o support ya na se what was the message
2: nti mami kind question pa cho fa to no so mami o she obi say o see rape die sanka nipa ne eka na no eka se no a na nka ye rape but also nipa na no na wanka no a enye rape any some nema basa bi means me kan ni nyina wo hanu because e bia me yedin aha nti no nko fo ka say so to me you comfortable tweeting those things there I was say you picking up na you hwehwe ni mu
0: ya wo mra wo mani mu eti ne fa publication ho no me jidi se ye ka se watwe we na ye implicating ne betimi ama asem bi or de no beto asem mu a we can take the matter up ye ntwen ye ntwen ni photo na da ho no
2: photo na da ho no
0: wo se friends eh
2: black voter or a blogger or ye blogger or ye or cover events ne ade
0: mu ha ni ti se ma ku be pa
2: senior athletics championship omoye no wo Legon Sports Stadium trendy na video se free ho a eba no enye kra as organization minim as it wasn't well planned because high jump you say in real omo di hwi nyina we hwi na ebu because me say sir in yan they are very flexible it will bend the cry any sankebu But if your videos are trending on social media now,
0: oh my yeah, nebu.
2: Nebu.
0: E bi egu wa che. Wan say ye ye bi a che. 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
2: Enye no nko a. There are some of the videos are omo kwa kwa
0: show. 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
3: Nankraba Pahusima, a Jew and Crow, a Watom 106.3 FM. So, a brasso. 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Honorable Sena, I need your sports on Hopa. And Miniaba Laura Chu Musa Saka, member of MPP communication team. And Madam Janet Nabla, Madam Janet Nabla, me did this old Madam Wohu. Oh, the order, madam.
4: Debbie on Patrol, me do honorable. And excellent.
3: Said that you say, if someone's on here, you see, madam, you say, Naya, me who say, young come, madam, sir. Mea, minia, ba, Naya, gentua.
4: I don't know, madam,
3: or your teacher. Well, Naya, champion, gentua.
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3: Madam Laura Chu.
5: Oh no.
3: And also ni teacher.
5: Oh da bi. And on me dear mi papa let me answer no ma mi Laura Chu.
3: Oh sa. Okay.
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3: Ah okay.
5: This is your school and eduma. Mama say for me Laura Chu. Ba mi ni teacher.
3: Ni teacher
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5: era che oni a chea etie fo onyi
3: etie fo jos
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3: bibia any secret
5: bibia any secret first na mpo onye mpo a anya de so de tuga this amount for you owa akola ne kwa anye until say a bit too deep cry, maybe I was starting here now on an tempo, which I am for no NPSA. But you see, a cloud one EM, oh, before we PM Puna, then the other baby crying in IN. But who hands who are? Maybe I make us a young for mental health seriously. Because, right, Mitya, Michelin Cola. Ye Juma, me a man yourself. And then you say, a dear, me jay, me call on cola. It was a sad pressure, no, and it's a in your mayor de Bobo Bosson. Not to say a cock or yes, so say, me be some ya. A mamma be brain, and so a jay almost said, ye good mass. And they are atete ne ahohia no eba no nti bia maami a yekin e bia na oda enkwa eni owo infinfin
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5: 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Yes, in an Irish. A dear worry no coom. Dear and to be a no coom. Because me, Cesar, be a maiden. Un will be a summer. Men can be brave.
4: Unimobi,
5: Tibio woman. Men can send me brave. I will inca. Yeah, wako, yea. 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And it's an me, yeah, baby, run, I'm in a me sister. Yeah, because my series are home. In 70 you out here, Esri. But I dream who could cheer him. And just here, sure. First, no, or by your BBA, if ye seek a summon ye, Nasodi. And me, it be more 50-50.
4: Ebi mu ye 50 ni yede.
5: Obi e obe ma ti half obe ti half.
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4: 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church is here omo preach say obema no na ye head of the house nti oba submit to the man oma sa ko akoka say bua wukunu ofi which is a good thing but you see no, they are now putting it to the 50-50 Amine Laura to Eke. At the end of the day, when we are head of the house, once I catch him, he said, me submit it. These are two things. And I was person mean contributed towards the family. At the end of the day, and so who person when you're the head of the family, when kwan and make decisions, na me dear, I'm supposed to submit. And when the dear same ni nabi. Because we sorry, we trace akwala school fees. You are not providing income for the family. You are not doing anything. And that you are sure to say a silver cup, yeah, the head of the house. And the Bible say when submitting, and the dear kikahu, ombe shisha Bible so, aye, niema, ebua, onu obeye kesiye, na obano obeye kituwa, na odika, our baby, obekubia, and a majority of the preachers say, I mean, who can say, oh, my mamma, when you can see and can cry, or be your bema no becassa, or person cassa bro no ancassa. If you know what's sorry, dema or cassa born on no ancassa. And see, oh, maps for pressing ma or gunners or pressias or pressia, we are tired, and as you see a man must see him pinibium. Nti oba bia kwa soria otie die osofu nka odiba suspicious submission side na onka say Bible say obe mado wuyiri and be ready to die for your wife onka sape na oba na sori say sa papa we uka say meji mi we pese onka sambua mi kunu. So from that day onwards obe closing the ears we be can about marriage asema because onim say we nyefe because Bible can in the book of Ephesians chapter 5 verses 21 that women must submit to their husbands. It went further to the 20 from 22, 23, 24, 25, 26 verses or the can say mamu love your wife like the way Christ loved the church and Christ died for the church. So be ready to die for your wives. What he say also for bia wagana omukasa dia weda obimwa kwa sorry them omababe dani pastors so that they can use it to make sure they subject a woman as a slave. That's what they are doing. So the, you see that the church and a mosque. Oh, one day be miko obi na oye muzumini owu ye miko ye. Miko tenasia mitie preaching no me see there be aye the same as the church. The main mandate is to subject a woman as a slave. Inti ye see mpinibium. Inti and inti na wuhu say awarija ye no e dosun. Because se we say we ye Christ ah, na we wari obi ah. And the Bible says the two shall become one. When the two is one, ye enshe die wu ye, ye enshe die me ye. You will do everything to protect your wife, and your wife will do everything to support. So, semu nina ye Christo fu na mu wari wo Christo sua. Mi kachiro, the marriage will never dissolve. But the ekoso sisi ano, ena responsibility na ano kano. The financial responsibility on women is too much. In pato, ube wuso bi ye minister want to ask office. Enunti ne de biya mi kan se, to me anka mi ye presidenta, I will make sure we change our constitution. And make sure, say, Obama dear also a person on contesting for position. No, first of all, you should be a responsible person. So, who call Ninso, be a win share Kalano, you cannot be able to be a politician. Say, who know Oba Wunkala, win share or more, who nanti nanti, you can't be a politician. And can be make sure, say, about politics is what? Why you allow irresponsible men to be in politics or in leadership position? Yes. Or you teach a kurampoa, man, manem bedane headmaster. Yeah, if we make these things so critical, obia be duani afresa irresponsibility na. What they call a juvenile, this in a court in a question, co legal aid, co dovsu, co social welfare. Ne question kwala omudahwa omun kwala omu papa mu hwe omo. Then today we are here and the man is the leader of the house who kwa sorry dem krampo on Mother's Day omu preacher na omu see when krampo Mary Magdalene no your prostitute nsusu onyami donu inti sene ye tie bi onyami do esa sa Mother's Day preacher na omu preacher wo ma sorry dem eye mi ya yemi ya because mema omu hwe nkwala mu Mother's Day, monka and wasem. You come back and try to attack women's reputation on Mother's Day. So, inti media, the truth be told, the men of Ghana are not living up to expectation. Most of the men. So, we call juvenile court legal aid. And now, obimo, mamu bebreti, our areas, so, mum pesa, monka no crentero. Oti our areas, so, onu ne fi ankwala, onu ne ye bibian, so, obema wohonu. But they don't come out to say it. Hardly will you meet to me, I'll say 30% of the men in Ghana are responsible, who pay school fees, take care of their children, and do the needful. The 70%, some of them are just partial, listen, and spam donors. So please, all the problems we are having, no,
3: mm-hmm.
4: we have to say it.
3: Mm-hmm.
4: We have to say it as it is. And the truth is that men in Ghana are not living up to expectation.
3: But I am a dream, who pass, so yes, Madam Jenny said, yeah, ma'am, I'm a moment. Mini behu ya yese muntio ena meda sote ha, and it really helped when it comes to say ye rezi en kwalano omunya both parents se wofie ede abua ene inu a ye ne se yesu ye niate nti uya ye befri mu no. The disadvantage any advantage is a woman ye compare to na emi ye menyan kwala bebre wa monte so kwala boni bebre ya na. What do you think?
4: I don't think so. For instance, let's say me a single mother.
3: Mm-hmm.
4: Na mi wa mi ba. Na ma free with fee. Me ni mi ba. 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Especially akwala ni ye smaller. 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Uba, you get a nice house to live in. 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Awa hifa. Because I take good care of you. And for that matter, you must obey all the principles. Fe, dia mini wo kese yi nkola boni no enye se mami na jai papa no wo. The marriages we are talking o papa no ne dwane jai akwala no. So the problem is not the woman. I know of a woman who had 5 children ena ne nukuno odwane ajai no akwala no nyina mini wo kese yi obi mo mu wiawia. So enye se oba be sori ajai aware. One of the things ma umma omu jai aware sa basabasa no. 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So ma wo hu se o mu wo ko la mo disin ye ko ma mi mo oni hwe na papa na hu se to follow this woman and take care of this 5 children I will suffer. Obe dwane ajai obano into what we are experiencing is not ma mo mu jai aware. Eya mema o ma dwani jai o mu yiremo. That's what we are experiencing. We will say PMP mi bano.
3: Mm-hmm.
4: Let me see allowances for struggling single mothers. Ye ba we will institute it. Omu disa mi say ye benye sika wahifa. Mi say sa ex gratia na omu tuya no. We will cut off ex gratia and use it to support struggling women who are having children and they are the male figure is not there. But that is not to say say obe manu yebe jaino. Yebe make it sure say we wu akwala na wa dwani ajaya akwala na mrabe tu.

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Who is your dog beer? 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Who is a beer? Who

106.3 FM so era sabre wasugusuna otien kana webiemu anopei we any a friend of Vintage Friday work and happiness at Juma and then Niger and then a Friday May 15th 2026 106.3 FM so na and then obi bia 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

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Second to Ara, obey Aquada, second to obey Emre, second to obey you to me, if you use him. Money, Egga, Quacha. Kwesi Abuaje, the singer, the composer of this beautiful song. They say any animal to quine across South Africa, as he can't do. They say, I'm going to quine crumb before some baba Ghana. 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Omo kosuya de. But do do noa two quine copesica. 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Ate te, and you mind you quas a womu. 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

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Sam John and Sam John and Money Day. 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

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Said ye, Russia need this year buyer, follow me, and won't send buyer, could you travel quite general, so on by ye, or my dinner by Bafe, or my Angusiaga. Inti, say, say no, and can't find a say, Senipano and a bonnet said, yea, all Ghana, Hana, or Ghana citizen, idea, would you match him from Fria? Neswo two crying. Said the minister too, crying in here, no man intercepting or audio, and no fine. Because, si kana do, eba, obi a dibi o. Mi wu, obi a institution o, obi a dibi. 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Se se, yese, would the bet say $10,000 crowd? Who send it? Sika $10,000 at the bagana. There is no way, sir. One fat and one crater, some ama, and not 300,000 Ghana city crana will be ascended the amount. No new proper document. And to me, Emma, you can't cash the money, you can't have access to that money. And the system will refer you to financial institution B, as you are more laboni, not Bank of Ghana, bum, not chase. And a coin bang as a sanko foy. So musika ne neba gana ha. A coin bang and a normal faso it me cash having access to that money. Sasikano, a coin bang, nana yasu and yesu tushino, nanya gumana. Huh? 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Ye policino. I am re. Institutional national security kita got house and wano near the poncha ponchishua. Oh, near wuna say ma mugwedu muma yenye inti se bibimpo near timia chini pano a question no and yeah bibi answer was about social media and yeah bibi answer na tia was yes you timi hunu ibi oha for 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big institution like this mo yuhe obi mu ye say ye yuhe obi dia eh fine but yachiri obi the moment you release that communication no pe yachiri obi ye say eh bia intelligence and nyoma amu gada nginanu and confirm one link to it, no. 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Making claim, be comment ya, ni ya say, ah, ne, wepa, aden oko travel, no fa kutuka, eh, yu mshen gina, mkwa mkwa fa Togo border. 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Togo border, no, eh, ye loose wana, ana, so be a free chrome ha, ye wakwafu frobia, efaso de kwa na. Mommy and Titan is secret. You may be see a beer in your own. Your man would be. Say, say, you want to say, you know, do Kadaya. I saw for you be. You know, do Kadaya. Media for you be. I am for you be. Say, say, yeah, Chrono animal guasia. You see, Monkanche FBI for no mon paco, no man, no monco. Aye. Because I have called by the knocking. Now, FBI phone pack up because hey, yo, oh, why, dear, say, but the minister and the crown, and me, a crown. Fair you, a high green, Charlie. They say, who took my power so prepare now, boah, and then we'll be a while. On crying, I say, yeah, you know, crack, crass, on the aqua.
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Make come for endpoints homeopathy clinic and a diamond no pay me so. What's him in front to him or your post treat? A year kidney and answer fertility issues. A year free scanning and all year. A diamond ni pediano. Oba. Not oye year now or how be any house or record. A year free. What's it a year free scanning? Na a numbness, anase, a stroke, anase, a kuma hu ya de, anase ti ya de, eno de, uba ubi tuwa siya kama edi ya mao, eno enka screening no, eno nti, free screening no, eya prostate, kidney, any fertility, in female, wani Dr. Boati infiltrin kuma, number ni ya 0244-867-068, endpoint homeopathic clinic, wasi N2.

Accra International Airport. And I say Accra Airport. Say, say, no. To Canada, here for you. Airport Police Station, MTTD Department. Sammy Coleman. Sharps going out to you, my brother. And congratulations, Kasia Enko Enfama. Who can police for a cultural and so on? Now, answer now, cultural bro, Fujina. Cultural so we ain't one nakra. And yeah, easy. Nanyan coupon at Dom.

Yes, and Crofo Philly, a year and so Hennepa. 7,000 personnel, and I almost pay 700. Sally, why you don't want to try? You'll be our pet teaser to dear Bibria. Oh, Papa, be tear you, Niazi Bibria.

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Nipa be brain him say one more dino and yet Empire Omo Ban is a man sure and top. And chance no one shemu and crowfubu omo. 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Ati ase. We are check one. Yeah, was Pinterest with DBS building. Yeah, Ben Papa. Yeah, your hotline is 0543-286-637. 0543-286-637. And I said 0506004242. 0506004242. We are check one. Tamale. Umase. Takrade. Yeah, DBS. Yeah, no roofing expert. I say, akwana wo sika, okasa se peni. Let's say sika yon kro for you. Oh, sika ma guess bi e wo Ghana ha, usha omo atim se. Ah. 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Ah, yes, so hotel wo isle goin. Ah, utwe movie. Oh, yeah, Kuma Wood actress, oh. I'm going for Papa Ras and Bay. I want kind. Also, Sikama. Also, a young lady. That's Sikama, she's a woman at him say, yeah. I could not cross all Papa was Sika. Bonso, when you are nominated to tree. Now, my say. Yeah, we'll grab it 2 weeks. Otherwise, 3 months.

your president. Your president, your current president, on say you talk about for now and then some kind of coffee can can on. But I say, second you want is a stress can crown on here. Sometimes you need people to talk to Dina. It's can save me because second you want will be a ma. It do be cry. President Kufo cry. So you need a bad man. Will be a mayor of Hampe on San Kebi. Because second you who genuine. Yes, you can see them. When you say, say, oh, Sika, when I'm for a different, when I'm for number one, beba, we be free, one beba. And I say, Sika, no, so, eh, qua. Now, when I'm for four, I started by being names, Susuma, yeah, yes, I did. No. So, Sika, when I'm for a different. And it's only Sika, we are here, and it's also for a different. Now, me name, but sometimes, no. 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A clear pimples, rashes, na fee. I improve skin tissues. So the amount. Yeah, what Duffy's black spots cream oha? And a clear black spots. I hope they're about ni pedriano ni. Anyway, ni ni na ano. The two are here. Come at the amount. Yeah, what Duffy's hair groove? It's me a info. Ebwao ama nini na timi ya fu. Ene upe bia fu wanichi miye ben AH Hotel Islegon. 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

0: 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Umbesisi can be fear come a come out. I be no charge it, and so do na nam say. Oman fan fa university ni education in Hunintino. Ubehuana, I say. Sika was here the moment when he sees you. Ubusan say, I say also that I had the other mammy be a tally or say, O polish your knowledge in Okakra. Ene, Debrich University College of Mission, Ducom, and I meet me a come for Eddie Amount. Bebi a wote menka, uti emi fibia. 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It's like helter skelter here and there. 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Thanks to you, Computer Clinic. Or say, accurate scanning, effective treatment. Let me so I fine. Come on. 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
1: Miss Oyano Pabia, as some of them come in, but you are Pabi. 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
3: 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Our banners on some concrete. And our Paris 19. Yeah, dear, good, dear, hold on your Teddy and Pinesh. I see. I emphasize football competition. We know this shootout challenge. Your money, Mema. Flip the bottle challenge. Fun quiz. Sacre. Sesame. I take you a big deal if you win to miss one. After your telling me. 4 p.m. I had the grand finale. Asna versus PSG. Yeah, sure. Giants, Chris, or not. Let life come into you. Yes, what do my family has and better. Twine and winning. That's a match in the boner. Yeah, you have to move forward. Preparation. You know, Nasa Nasa Bonin Kumasasi. So, look. It's a date in this one. 30th May. I want to see a van at my community night. That's a belt from UCL Fund Day. You're free. It's my issue. Yeah, we're here. And we just say a powered bar to my fam. And you're doing TV. We'll pinch the movie. 0242-376-445. Mefusia Nasco Soccer Bet the Digital Case Condom See Havana Park and Restaurant DSTV Jagger 4 Bites Laughing Mouth Wash Aqua Dot Mineral Water LPG Assemble from UCL Fun Day Malaysia
4: 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Pepe Sharp na ye the Asempa FM UCL Fan Day Jumedino and the Ashisha so anopanamisel o ba Jumedia who do bit is a 5-a-side football competition so and a penalty shootout challenge ebekoso flip the battle challenge ebekoso I like the way I said the battle and I face a fan quiz ebekoso sack race and relay games and fan state games I hope will be bring one ebekoso na achade da so eye tv achade no e bi eye tv e bi eye electric iron e bi a microwave ni ade nti o ba no wa rep o fridge e mi die Nana and Ransom make our quarity.
5: Such a man who told me who I knew I'm
4: ready. And I'm more quiet.
5: Yeah, I'm ready.
4: Wow. How
5: about?
4: And I do maybe on the way I cast an home.
5: Said to me,
4: and I know I can say, reduce someone up from there.
5: And the Sunday, and then it's just not me here, you man.
4: You go away every one power of 15 times away, people. I'm a hundred on that day.
5: That's the man who I
4: me say. Hey, Tiavana, how did you get? Oh, my God, you're baby. And let's go, Brandstone, come with you. Hey, Nana, now, him say, hey, athletes, course war, Lego.
5: Yeah, Lego, yeah.
4: Stadium. Nah, I said, turn up on you too low.
5: And yeah, it's like they will bear a course. And I made them, they say they will no course through here. And can
4: I for Africa in the
5: whole? That's a me, the whole of Africa. So
4: I said, you may be so unquiet be. If you don't know, don't say, Omu, you say, I don't move Rihanna, or the Awo say, I said, long jump, long jump.
5: Long jump.
4: and two crack and I long jump.
5: Oh, there be sir, povert nana.
4: Would there be
5: high jump?
4: I didn't think
5: high jump.
4: You were only my groom.
5: A high jump,
4: friend.
5: And what would the pool?
4: I won't
5: know what to offer so.
4: There be on two for so. What the quana, what the hour honour, and who now will create the end.
5: Javelin and
4: I. Javelin, no.
5: And your javelin.
0: Javelin, okay.
4: But this will be the boo. And let us, and I say, me will live on a friend's sports stadium. Oh, sir.
5: Oh,
4: sir.
5: Some say high jump on Pogut, no, any idea. Some are Kukumubuya.
4: I'm Bakumubuya. Na nana enemo bebere so koso me hu se obi wo ha sa national health insurance yi we mse omo so wo ha omo si e free
5: eh eh
4: ma omo register nko fo
5: right
4: nko fo nim turn up ni low and bibi we kese we so koso o gana na
5: Said to make us the Ubono na media majors and caucus, we said, time where me met say, you know, them who say, eh, the African, you know, never. And I am be big a crack. In the young funnies, or Chinadi, a yan near who say, the Uboni be made to me, eh, and I and the Padodo and Ako. And I say, yes, so now I say, ye near America to fornicus, America to fool a dear woman who cough from. Enti na fe ni ye ye yes na hwan eba hwan eba e no so kan obi
4: right
5: na do cover mona na so fe mi fe si so
4: na fe si so
5: 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mu

0: one obey netting for whom for the fact that I was saying, you know, dear to the Benya, never can
1: say
0: what.
1: Send it to the maker, say, Ah, Sananka, Benya Mokrano, no acquire any one dear. As I'm no, no acquire any one dear, who say, oh dear. Fisher Emperor, Yanya, are you through? It is a Ujira or Krakasa, Aquadani, Yanya, are you through? It is a Ujira or Krakasa, Aquadani, Aquadis, and a pretty witch in a brave you. So I said it.
0: And in some more.
1: And some more. And then I say, who are we your bar? Who are we your bear man? Titru near ma. And some who say, as soon as in a male grow, baby, do you know? It's a semi man who I'm bushing for. Let me who say, mission and sir. And so, yeah, now, Sabi Sabi, or dog Remwinty, who remind me the main fino, who rough at the main fino.
0: And I guess it's because I.
1: Yes, yes, yes, yes,
0: yes, yes, yes, yes, yes, yes, yes, yes, yes, yes, yes, yes, yes, yes, yes, yes, yes, yes,
1: yes, yes, yes, yes, yes, yes, yes, yes,
0: yes, yes, yes, yes, yes,
1: yes, yes, yes, yes, yes, yes, yes, yes, yes, yes, yes, yes, yes, yes, yes, yes, yes,
0: yes, yes, yes, yes, yes, yes, yes, yes, yes, yes, and yes, I made with the only so what's happening.
1: But I didn't know what the phone is. I didn't know.
0: Asempa FM,
1: right?
0: Eddie Father's Day, Jumedi, Eddie Bregana, said, yeah, Mother's Day, no, Emma, yeah, come on, Ewa Doom TV, so no, sa pepe, sa energy, no, Enna, yeah, day, yeah, yeah, papa, no, so Eddie, auntie, baby, I want to make a uti, me, minim, make us a quiet hoboa. 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

0: 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Aye, and one and Kofu is who, oh, crew. 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
1: The real one near Mechanitia, and they say, Obia de Busiamo. And in Tima, Obia, and your nagger say, be my Busiana dear, but they caught to a bonte, I may have born a pesse, and now we hint us in the Ababa to a bonte, a Busiana, a Yabacope, and Muna Oda, and they told me, Boa, Mama Yentria Boise, since I say you're too quiet, Abacu for Frosono, and just say, I see a tree of Busiano to me, name Mumi and Musa Busiano, a Yimua. 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
0: A jabrifa ena oten en kano. 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Or say happy, happy birthday, Kasiapa, Enko, Enfa, Emma, and enjoy your day to the fullest. 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Sanso, and a year, a rechiche, Sam Kasia, Enko, Enfa, Ma, Honorable Kwame Na Ahin, Assemblyman of Gumwa, Adie, Ewo, Inyresi, Electra Area, Na, Winnie, so I hear a year, and a wife, Mrs. Agnes Dakun, Dazi Ahin. 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You better not swan, sir. And you better sorry, so. Now, you better be a week, you know, with tea and work and happiness, I say. Uncle Ponya, Domoa, you better say, yes, yeah, if free next week, aircraft. I said, I can say, Uncle Papa, my team. Opening Quancher for Shay, you may be the man at Tabanafu, being called Mavis Malaika, Iowa 05, NFA Samed, Wikimu, a Jabrifa, your family OPD, OPBD, Yakamo, Yako, but Ochina, the Western Swedish, yeah, I will be the Dasuku, life on Adom FM. So.

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2: Ato. Yenya nkofo 410. That is the first window. You could see window nenra. But then you may minister Fermi. Emma Miti has said, on no percent of phone number Ghana, latest by Sunday. IO Chinech here. So we are working hard to get the documentations. I'm going to be too quiet now. Let me move on my back. So, Johannesburg, baby, airport, what on? So we are working. But then you may minister Fermi. Emma Michi has said on no percent of phone number Ghana latest by Sunday. IO Chinech here. So we are working hard to get the documentations. Omojube too quiet now. May you move on back to Johannesburg baby airport or Domoko. So we are working hard. 410 no, they will be the first batch. After that, no. Who sent for the brief? So a person register. Eko fie, ye close the portal na ni ya ebe sero mwani se. Omo ma yem processing kofo we, na yem fo mwanko fie, ye wye ne eba baka, then we come and open the portal for the second batch of people who want to go home. Meg, it is full cost for Ghana. And you be an gave the presidential permission for us to go ahead now. Honorable Minister Okudzeto Ablakwa has also led us in different things that, meaning pass it.
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3: 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But we know that there was a whole lot of crime in the Savior. And to hear a branch and so with the letter, the channel is the one who is the one who is the one who is the one who is the one who is the one who is the one who is the one who is the one who is the one who is the one who is the one who is the one who is the one who is the one who is the one who is the one who is the one who is the one who is the one who is the one who is as the and on the Babia when says or kiss the gas and Nigeria is what they trap on the view Gary. And it's said that I don't mean we are Casacasa. Or a fine gentle who only but you run up as a Vincian, a Vinciabuan, and as a Vinciana, and more and I then I get this idea in Yawa. Then they're not joining me on the area, which is all this scene, Sana, and yet they are going to be a solution of the goal. And I'm going to hear why they're voicing to Muana or the Demapus. But now, come and say, my sister says, and Gabriel, the police will yell, and maybe you tell me I wouldn't tell you I'm laughing. But police were enough press and I know a day. I don't need to call with the Kuma police station. So we need to clear about the war. And we are boys, you know, a beginner, iron what?
1: Na kofi emantie mienu ya busua wanya wono wakasa efi se sene kromofo nyina di adanse se wowo adwen mu yade kakra no eyade se bi a wonu mu aninku wo ho wo danuro so ana se se efi se se nye ni edika ni ese wotwe obi sikai eti abusua ne so oyi wo dai
3: 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Now, when you come out, or most of your mouth from a BBA, but no man come with the answer. And one, I do not touch it. 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Tell them with a lap for you. 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I'd make sure the woman and the good number would be a walkie. 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It's your own fear. 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
0: 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Yeah, the Radia Sena Oman Fuamra Facebook, YouTube, TikTok, Instagram, Emma Radia, Arawasamwa. Aqua Swatch as a baby as MC, ya cording, or queer, because ya cording, maybe as what ya say. Ya cording, or not just say a day. A ye, Adiaj, or said ye bea would be uncle when ye are fair.
5: Adiana, Modejo.
0: I say a Yahoma, Omoa, whom a view,
5: yellow and black.
0: We cried a white and red, and Omodia cording, ho. Now, are you Joseph? Young as I say, what may you need to be?
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4: 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Now, in Sweden, you know, because I'm in Sweden now, most of the country is only one year. 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
6: Last look for out in the sample. E for over 68.40. The sample and about almost 7. This is sample very very sick. The buy na me police at here juma me for hand them to wo juma na. Our neighbors or ha omo woni e tie so dia omo use smoke e for the public claim say jamada me fear by na ashi wo computer room. That time so na e me for any secret. They send me friend boss tell me what to pray fire cell. When I'm a proud young man, I'm a city for head of the United. You're young man.
7: You're a man.
6: Drinking spot. You will normally breathe, fridges, and a kitchen, normal intimate. But the whole place, and I bend it down, look at it, look at it. The ash, the kitchen, normal, the dear normal father.
1: Ayo, see, I catch you someone to call us here, and near my best shit. And yama best you said yama wo inside the papa things day and yama word Monte Carlo it is almost as a near mash papa would have fun as I said near mash papa a cassia bomb bakuba and yasam ketua na doom Japanese to the most say near mass say ye near Japadia se say wo ye ni musho bebu won contain yinano wo di kabo koko se mua mutisa baby ashina mada kura anua mutimiti pampa in shoddy tumri ka na 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beye
8: a minute after 7, that is where we received a call at our control room. There was a fire at Monte Carlo, that is Committee 10. And so quickly, we had to dispatch an appliance from the motorway power station to proceed to the scene. But even before they arrived at the place, looking at the smoke and the way the fire was blazing, they had to quickly call for assistance and they called two other vehicles to join. So we had to let the industrial area and the ones from the Tema Regional Headquarters also coming in. But upon assessing the fire further, we realized that it was fast spreading and we needed to check the spread and ensure that it doesn't affect other adjoining buildings as well. So we called two other appliances to join from the Ashaman Fire Station and the New Town. So we have five appliances that were at the fire scene to ensure that we can be able to control the blaze. And we were able to control it around 7:40, that is where we were able to.
1: Ebusia penu renki town die so ewo dum jadwuma ni mu wo tema ene ne mpota mu PRO Ebenezer Yenzu ene wate ne nka no
0: Yanko ni madum 106.3 FM ya ni enuanom asempa 94.7 isha 104.5 testi anga zakasi ya bo ezwa tewe samre ye kone kore samre wabia nyalai supu ehupo topo topo topo topo ene wajin teodo kuno pari akau 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
11: Police phone. It's a car now. We catch you. You do have. We must show you your answer. We minimizing now. We are in the car. Ena, young youth now, but this time police is not here. Eh, cars are no doors for dodo. Now we say the year no me dey. She say we must go catch you because one cars are empty. But we must show cars are the one man. In fact, I'm here.
12: Do say your words. Freedom of speech and our democracy that doesn't give you the opportunity to say. We sorry. We are now as a take camera. We will name them. Now we deep in the attempt. That one dear. 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
0: Wow. That's so much. This is what real man does. If you continue like this, maybe love wouldn't be painful anymore.
1: I never stopped loving you. Yeah.
0: They teach digital skills and can even earn money from it.
1: Oh,
0: yes.
1: Interesting.
0: I'm showing. Debrichuniversity.com. Look, I know you've been going through a lot. And I think at this point, you need to give this a try.
1: Yeah, I'll try it.
0: You still have your certificates, but you don't have any job. I think this is the best job opportunity for you.
1: Yeah. Thank you
0: try
1: very
0: it.
1: Much.
0: Don't forget to try it, okay? Yeah.
1: What's the name again?
0: Debrich University.com. Don't forget.

0: some kind of thing.
1: Why?
0: You people were there talking and I was just here, like, I don't matter.
1: Well, I didn't even know you were here. This person did to me. She knows I'm struggling and she just wants to help. I believe when I start, things will change for us. Why does it feel like you hit your own friend? It's like you hit me here. Why?
0: What else do you want me to say again? I'm tired of all this, Walker.

You won't, you won't, you won't, you won't, you won't, you won't, you won't, you won't, you won't, you won't, you won't, you won't, you won't, you won't, you won't, you won't, you won't, you won't, you won't, you won't, you won't, you won't, you won't, you won't, you won't, you won't, you won't, you won't, you won't, you won't, you won't, you won't, you won't, you won't, you won't, you won't, you won't, you won't, you won't, you won't, you won't, you won't, you won't, you won't, you won't, you won't, you won't, you won't, you won't, you won't, you won't, you won't, you won't, you won't, you won't, you won't, you won't, you won't, you won't, you won't, you won't, you won't, you won't, you won't, you won't, you won't, you won't, you won't, you won't, you won't, you won't, you won't, 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

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Hey, Sanchani, you are here with David in Numbrem. You are here with John and Numbremuno. Ah, that's so you are here with Abraham Nede. Mr. John Sanchani Nede. You are here with Juma Nede. Ah, Mama, Bro, stand there, Bro, come.

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Good energy. Me pa me chow school for na. Omo abe fie no. Awo for muntie o. Momo me tretre fie. Ena, oh, I'm going to see my friend, as I said, I'm going to see my friend at East Lagos. I'm going to, hey. Momo tretre fie, no muntie ade. Oh, we are going for some classes that there be. Say, classes na abano. Yeah, yeah, no, online. A man kwa ni pie pie, especially girls, no. Where your online school from now on to August, Akwenya no also bet me and register or banner online. Nah, ya trainer, dear. It's yes or better if you have this new crown home every day. 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And then yes, you got your CBS out. 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
2: 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You be you, Bunny, you be to a punk, Malusa, now my father, yes, more hook. 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
4: we can tend to two, yeah, December 2022. If I have a good sub level agreement, you know, with the two, say, yeah, Vienna, Omega Boy, now, only after sub level agreement, only the Yama is with Tama, Yana, I'm IMF, now, which will be in Qatar, with the command IMF box, so almost continent. Almost to shame, and they were saying, oh, yeah, Emma, the new Mukuta, you know, or which letter, the Yamu Mudan said, which we have this capability.
0: Yes, you can put away more dear, go out, I should be a much about na and what bomb, Hombrano, Munfabinsum. A fair Sidino, and a dollar and ten one, Mikane to an ordinary, Munfabin Rogum, Namunyan, ye come, Namunyamon, so a bass idea, a babwam and Yomakui. Na sir, ya mamma quench, let's say, Moody son qua dia, said ye Tibiano, Musica Seno, a babatrim.
4: And I'm said, Sana Mona about 2 years. I'm a Kuna, Emma, May 2023, Omo, Eddie, you program Omoji 2 months. The next step, I was going to say, I said, I'm going to say, $3 billion. Yeah, Oma said, I'm going to say, 6 months, only 600 million. Immediately, only 600 million. And at the next 6 months, only 600 million dollars. If you work on it, on average, only about $360 million every 6 months to be a mine. That's all you're saying, you know, agreement is extended. Credit facilities. Where the chairman said, 3 billion, almost from out, including personal room, or more, and you may see a to say, to which we design a man of super car, and we have seen the anomalous, and then I'm talking about Amosica. Java can say, if you can be a dollar, be good, and I'm sorry, you know, which I'm ready to say, oh, my bank of Ghana, Quenya, more gasu, and the supply, more than $80 million. And you may have, you see, the nuclear asset and just say, ah, I could complete the 3rd December. Now, we see not about 9 billion. A year reserves, the year reserves, no power. The big gun that Tanko Island, the main reason is a balance of payment and the problem. Dollar, no, we need to do a reserves move. I'm an insurance, China, we need to do. No, and I'm not a tabby, 82, we can't tell me call an island.
0: The idea, Corona, all you and the cast, I know, say. 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
2: Young Quan in Nessa, you know, move you together.
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0: Son, maybe a Koya could you watch it as any sample.
2: Who's that? Your profubu, I attack. I'm an off one cup, never again.
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5: 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the use of the word national security the kase the ankwanku bi esu by any kasa or kasa ebe to me ama on my no ate ejija anase ebe to me ama eja so o meni mwa it goes beyond your freedom of speech
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2: 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honim
6: some of the security forces, they are too enthusiastic. If they do so, they want to claim the government that has come. The person is not interested in anything like that. It is just the enthusiasm of certain security officers. Secondly, a question that you also employ these security officers. I mean, to know if that can also be nipped in the bud, if artisanship, that is the better part of the recruitment process. By now, we expect professionalism and the orientation of these security members or the security apparatus so that they rip them of this artisanship. For example, you not as a security person. Bear in mind that the Armenians that I'm referring to, they are the young men that I that. They are the young men that I am that. Then it seems we're in the right. But they are the young men that I am that. And since they are in the wrong, if they are going by the rule of law, I think that that is what our democrat price, the rule of law must be, we must improve it.
2: Afanyine kwa tieni ni woyobia wabimpaye ewa manyosem emu Dr. Jonathan Asantechre
0: aha aya tom 106.3 FM shia 104.5 affiliates woha enye jionu enum Facebook ni YouTube ya na mwa den na ya kwa kwa u eni mpote mu na ya kwa kwa bwe ule mua ya druya enye mpraya suni ya kusi ya 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

0: 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But you know, Obri, and now Santiman Temano, MPP, let's have what this over, most and so, when she won't go down here, and now Pepsi and Soya, my name, they assume we are seeing an idea, and just what I am saying that Chama could be in the Dula to what you, I won't cry, Obri.
1: Yes, I won't cry, huh? Voice of the day, young Famon.
2: And you began to use cow, a poor heart or dog, chin run, a poor heart or dog, chin run, a poor heart or dog, chin run.
1: January. Genuinely, no, no,
3: that be said, I don't know, Obido, but a band's and a bidiaba. And if you are doing January,
1: you are also genuinely, no, no, no, no, Baba, I don't know, no, no, no.
2: And you be behind the cow, a poor heart or dog, chin run, a poor heart or dog, chin run.
1: February, no, no,
3: no, January, Tibia, will be so dear about February, will be Tammy, me, till me. Tammy, me, they will be so drama. It is a genuinely fun or kind of idea,
1: genuinely.
3: That's it.
1: And now, a year, a train and go point out to my, a year, Auntie Charlotte Doe. Woman now, oil cleaner, or her cocoa or tatra in Mono. A yen birthday.
3: Ah,
1: your tatra,
3: Mahono, Mahono, Mahono.
1: Now, I'm safety. Neba, oh,
3: aye, and a crammy one in a banana.
1: Karen, when you ask Stephen a fee, Carol. One who saw so a mommy happy, happy birthday. And then when you're 70, your channel when you're 70, 57 years.
3: 57 years.
1: She was saying, Uncle, almost saying,
3: but the other time, and I am a man,
1: I'm 7 years, your channel been
3: here.
1: Why are they? And she's a woman and quite 10 years, what do you? Now I said, you are Tiano, you say, I remember Kuswai, and I said, oh, you'll be a Hojopa,
3: or the Dean.
1: Yeah. See, Auntie Charlotte do. Happy, happy birthday in advance in common. We also, if we, Kwame Kulin, was happy birthday. Nkoma Collins, Kua Mwab Watching, Takwa Airlines, Sufufu Sunyani, Eho, Ena Owo, was say, Nyankun Poche Diampo, Nshua Oman Kwa Tentini, Wajini, Okuma Suwa Dini, Na, Wanyem Fama, Wefi Wa Omba, Oman, Ena Fi Woyiri, Yeh Woyiri, Ura Yeri Hana, Kua Mwab Watching, I say happy belated birthday, so come Jennifer, Madina, Ote New Malcolm Ho, and Rana Yawa Oda, Wifi Roberta T, AK African, and Ote Emma Wo, and she happy belated birthday, and come Jennifer, our Madina, Malcolm area Honor. Sub radio, Yami,
3: I happy birthday, come I be anyhow, young.
1: And I be Ninaku. 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
4: Welcome contestants to the final round. Winner takes all. 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
2: Oh, correct, sir.
3: I take up man.
2: Merimedu delay man capsules. I wouldn't be idea. I wouldn't have won Yamasano. Would delay a German superpa. Now, when Yamipa
3: delay man capsules, I don't know. I'm Mrs. Cinema for today. Why a day?
2: Now, lock him, Mr. and the capsules, sir. And man, the Merimedu, Menumbiano, Menumbiano, who may say?
3: Who said what he feel? I have said,
2: and then I will question what would delay,
3: sir.
2: Lock him, Mr. and then the capsules.
3: Means so if it's a chrome. Ya ubiem bema na wo baabi a wo behu dia won pai ana wo beti ya ubi e wo ho baabi a no from lock and mixer asia no dia re bi te se gonorrhea white syphilis and keka ho no wo bi a woni ntimi ni da enti ma lock and mixer and the capsules e me yifru e wo herba and pharmacies ni na mu do at 0242133577 and then 0202675778
2: lock and mixer and the capsules
3: and what's that there
2: in kind.
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4: 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I am one place, but with the right connection, I can be 1,000 other places. 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
11: DJ Bills, Bills, Bills, Bills, Bills.
12: Well, the mafia understand, the mafia understand. You better than the madam and the mafia understand, the mafia understand you now, now, now. Papa Bills, the mafia understand, the mafia understand, yeah. You don't know the thing about the one God, the KDB Nation President, representing for the one and name. Papa Bills, double the action. Yes.
13: Ma munsumo bi nang obi ni anya ku ya frɛ kɔtɔkɔ ma mo so ya tudura wuru wa tro ja fra me ku na dare e.
14: This is
13: Papa Bills. Adiana, who is Papa Bills? Who is Peter Sakado? Ade Sikunko.
14: Yo, my people, this is Nanama McBrown, your sweet baby. You're listening to Papa Bills.
13: Look at that DJ over there. Papa Bills. Double the action. In Kasego.
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0: 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Ke si ukura die. 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Oh. 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
3: There was a man who was sitting at the beautiful gate for 48 years. But do you know that when God was going to change the situation, he didn't take off 48 years. 48 years, but he didn't take 48 years.
4: Sabrabonu mu ye bia ni yan kran shesama ebe kenyan etimi abobra ni yi titi ye tun safran senti the royal house chapel with apostle general the reverend sam kranchi ankra ewa dom 106.3 fm so kwesi ade we ni kwesi ade bia 9 a.m. kwesi 10:30 a.m. siye ye nebe ye shira kesiye ama wu ni we busu ye mu ni na
5: Yes, indeed. What up, Ghana? It's your boy Don Ichi, aka The Future, aka Rap on a Back. A Sahari level on a Doom 106.3. A Sahari level, but just no size. Open rap, Odin rap, Odin rap. I see, this is the place to be. This and every Saturday, 7 p.m. Name of who the band I'll represent. The Sahari Champions League, but more queen, you know, no rappers about to drop it. Bass. You go hard on the beat. A Sahari level to the next level. A Sahari level, but just no size. A Sahari level. So tight. A Sahari level. I did the most tight. Yes, indeed.
6: It's Friday.
7: No part of the bypass.
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7: To IMAX, the only DJ. Yeah, you're listening to IMAX, the only DJ. 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

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Never call a Solana. 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

Certainly, this is the hottest song on the planet. 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Dope Nation. Energy going out to Dope Nation. They have this banging tune. Topping chart all over Ghana and all over Africa. No two ways about that. Dope Nation, Kakalika. And only at the World Cup. Watch out for Ghana.

Ladies and gentlemen, your friend Don Ichi once again. Hey, the Bema Camp boys in the building. Born and bred Bema Camp boy, no two ways about that. Big shout outs to Bema Camp for Nina. Once again, a big shout outs going out to Major Davidson Kabu. Karen Louis, external director of Bank of Ghana. The school father, no, no. The godfather, no, no. Enough respect going out to the gentleman, Major Davidson Kabu. Boss Dave, and I ain't a friend. I think so, Warrant Officer Class 1, WO1. Lord G, easy energy going out to you. Men now for 4 months, soldiers, for you know, Michiamo. The bush him, them were soldier for pa. Then Kwam aside, the bush him, them papa man, Kwai, there, 5 soldiers. And sana brothers, brothers, ne girls, girls, ne sisters, friends, I mean, it be Air Force, it be Navy. I have a lot of soldiers in my family. And I'm Yanka Sansumi, soldier.

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Hey, people are asking if I'm not gonna go live on Facebook, TikTok today. Money problem. 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Hey, to my TikTok is we want party. That's a Friday party, they did. I wanna have on some joining you. We don't get problem. I'm in the building. What are you talking about? IMAX DJ is about to make it happen. It's back to back music, back to back rhythm. Tell me what song you like to listen to. I'm here to make sure the exact song you chose is being played on. As it has been played by the IMAX DJ. The IMAX DJ, if you're ready, let's make it happen. Let's go. Woo!

The Lord is my shepherd. Profitless boss in the building. Is it Akria Sika Music? Please, the one at your back. That's the IMAX DJ. Mr. Handsome, where you watching me from? Welcome to the live. Let's make it happen. This is Adomo 106.3 and it's Friday. If you're on this wall, there's nothing but positive energy for this side. Let me know what song you like to listen to. The IMAX DJ is here to make it happen. If you're ready, 1, 2, 3.

big shout out to each and everybody watching me on the live right about now. I see King Kel. Black's Media Concept. Make you no worry. I never say for anywhere say I stop music or I beg you relax for me. Tranquilo for me. I've got something nice coming your way. In the meantime, I would like to say a special happy birthday going out to Abigail Aye. Abigail, happy birthday in advance going out to you. You're an amazing young woman. There is a gentleman who celebrates his birthday tomorrow. And I'm watching and on no day the birthday, you know. Which is on the Saturday and I will be near Sunday. To all of you beautiful people, I'd like to say happy birthday going out to you. A special one for that matter. It's American Ghana's number one radio station at Dome 106.3. So that's how special you are. Big shout outs going out to you, Abigail. Is it a year or aye for Chemi? But I know Abigail's birthday is on Sunday, the 17th of May. And a little boy's name I've been trying to remember, Nye, Nyamepua. Saturday, happy birthday going out to you, young chap. You are 4 and I understand you'll be turning 5. I need your full details, your name in particular. Anytime, Biamenya Biara, I'll redo this for you. Energy going out to you. If you just join us live on TikTok, this is Abdom 106.3. If you are Mbosuo and it's party time with the IMAX DJ. If you're ready, on to the next one. Let go.

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0: 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Wear Pato. 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I'm wearing Pato. But in the meantime, big shout outs to all the brothers inside Roshala Heights. Okay. No, that's East Legon Hills. That's where my brothers, Brothers Day. Big shout outs going out to Nana Chris, YB, Fifi, Adnan, Stephena, Babana, Lisa Fresh, Onoka Dujin Alive, and so. And to all the brothers inside Roshala Heights, Y Bizzle. Hey, Murphy, your boy Murphy, what's up, my broski? Live, loud and in charge. Ghana's number one radio station. If you're ready, the IMAX DJ, let's do the next thing. 1, 2,

The patron, no, the enemy, no, the last made a 2 new week. So, big shout out going out to my brother, man, there. No, see your family, the IMAX DJ. If you're ready, let's do the next thing. 1, 2, 3, let's go.

if you're watching me live on TikTok, let me know what song you like to listen to. This one wants a party song like the one I'm about to play from Dope Nation. If you're ready, let go.

Salisu Mohammed, welcome to the party. We're locked down live on Adumu 106.3. You can join the party on my TikTok page. Frame it on Ichi Official. Ube who biggest Ichi, you know, we follow. Leave a comment. Let me know what song you like to listen to. Joanna Enima, I'll say hi. Rasta Fuoko, Neyonko Rasta, ni DM. Onka, hello, what's up? Nia, there, hi. I mean, check it out. What's up, 11 a pound? I mean, more information. You won't go for more leaks back in the days, you know. Leaks are quite a sad album, and you'll be a leak the blue. Go for leaks about him blue. It will leak better be about town by blue. Obi so hard the league but my name blue. One two. That's right. Hey, you've gotten the boy. If you're ready, the IMAX DJ on to the next one. One, two, three. Let's

Hey, Kweku Pani, leave a DM, let's get interactive. Hey, you heard this one from Sarkodie featuring EL, Ishoram Music. If you're ready, on to the next one, Air Max DJ, Karen's in an Indian Christ in the party, in a maze in the party, Big Sandy, Sir Jesconzi, I see my brother Fred Nanabuedu. If you're ready, 1, 2, 3, let's go.

Hey, Big Sasiba Broski. That's right. Ambassador of the world and bro. Hey, Frame. Wagwan, my brother, man, them. Hey, you heard this one from Davido. Big tune. I'm Max DJ. You know what to do to the next one. 1, 2, 3. Let's go. One, two, three, let's go. Hey, MDK, big tune. Are you ready, Ghana? Yep, Claire, someone wants a Stone Boy song. Yep, Claire. Unima, unima, unima, unima, unima, unima, unima, unima, unima, unima, unima, unima, unima, unima, unima, unima, unima, unima, unima, unima, unima, unima, unima, unima, unima, unima, unima, unima, unima, unima, unima, unima, unima, unima, unima, unima, unima, unima, unima, unima, unima, unima, unima, unima, unima, unima, unima, unima, unima, unima, unima, unima, unima, unima, unima, unima, unima, unima, unima, unima, unima, unima, unima, unima, unima, unima, unima, unima, unima, unima, unima, unima, unima, unima, unima, unima, unima, unima, unima, unima, unima, unima, unima, unima, unima, unima, unima, unima, unima, unima, unima, unima, unima, unima, unima, unima, unima, unima, unima, unima, unima, unima, unima, unima, unima, unima, unima, unima, unima, unima, unima, unima, 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

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Minya womanizer. Hey, big thank you going out to Lady Sparkles. All Sunday, I'll command all the roses. No, she me turning at the ASCC in me. Oh, Lady Sparkles. I'm feeling shy right now.

So the more serious note, I'm very terrible with TikTok and how it works in course. But me nim shekra na nya chede. That Tony am me hu sa chede na aba no. I quickly had to take a break, go online and follow the beautiful lady. I appreciate you so much. Nana Ajiman just joined the live. I say Esawara. Nana Ajiman, where do you know the other? Where you? I'm going to check Nana Ajiman. I'm just going to meet to be a man. Nana Ajiman, don't worry. Me touch you. Don't worry. Nana Ajiman, me no ukuru mo. I'm ready for that. I ask DJ, if you ready, this particular song we are about to play is for Nana Ajiman. Pull, let go.

Now, before I get too late, I have got good news for you. There is a gentleman on TikTok. Maba Kambida. Mime Kebi. Semu follow Kamat. Mwamu follow you and you saw how it went. Maybe more accounts be on TikTok. All you need to do is follow the account. I've come to the realization, say, otaye giveaways. Otaye pan. Otaye. Okawasem leto asumun kwa dia. You could walk away with some kakra or the best title business with fees. Like, we'll make sure so sort of brothers and sisters, no. There's a philanthropist. And me pay mono met that. Me pa. If you are following now, you know who I'm talking about. Otaye pan. Mr. Account needing you on TikTok, Mr. Albin Akansaki. Albin Akansaki. Albin Akansa. Tobu asa me ya spelling abroso. Akan. It's Akansake. Albin Akansaki. Just follow the account, leave an inbox. From time to time, you will be a beneficiary, I know. It won't cost you nothing to follow an account or be to me as a sound life, Dabi. But just go follow the account. It will move randomly, no match you see, no match you see, no match you see. Baby, they said the next 5,000 and ask KB a bit, you know, who want to be. It's a big shout out going out to Munina. It's here, I'm the CMO. Why then am I in business with you? And I said, the 18, I'm in the moon, eh, Juman. So I quickly had to send this one through Albin Albin Akan Akansake Akan Akansake Albin Albin. Check it out on TikTok right now. Just follow, leave a message. Yeah, men could control, kufu hia chel. And I know be a walk up and why a maca cram and kufu their year business or so who has a civil child. It's a capapan and tomano. Hey, be an idiot. Obi peka kradi to try to home. I am tossed as so what I do, mouse, who could be the Dimax DJ if you're ready on to the next thing. Lego.

0: We see your DJ the Amado. Nanaya, welcome to the party with fire emojis. Or the Johnny Rock Club name. You are my people. Any good news I hear, I need to share with you. Maybe I'm a young boy and I'm a young girl. I wish to swear. I hope I want to turn the Amadi CC with them. I've got good news for you. Please pay attention. 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And also over to me at register.electrolandraffles.com to enter our weekly and monthly draws. Kaihunu say approved by the NLA on the Caritas platform. Electroland Ghana Limited rewarding your patronage the big way. Wakoto adiene isi u dem na u yusu. No sayba benyam fasu. Sum fasu wa big time. Umpe win up a day. But just get to those terms and conditions apply. In the meantime, let me say a big shout out going out to my boss man there. My big brother. Uzo Tibishi Obi or a young quote from the beginning along the line. My big brother. Such a gentleman is on my TikTok right now. He goes by the name Frisky Media. He didn't like say Frisky, but he's the CEO of Frisky Media. Follow the account, inbox him, let him know what you like to know or learn about media, non-throw the echo. Energy going out to you, Frisky. I appreciate you so much. Thanks for everything, my brother man there. Biggest Frisky. It's mini Frisky, and I'm now home, I'm in front of my boss. Yes, I'm passing. Frisky is the big man. On the 30th of May, there will be a Champions League final between Arsenal and PSG. Now, we follow multimedia chat. Would you say, Ebi Kosovo Aviation, Ebi Kosovo T Havana. Saturday, 30th May 2026 at T Havana, Tema Committee 9 from 8 a.m. sharp. So support PSG, so support Arsenal, Manchester United, Chelsea, Barcelona, Real Madrid. A football club event. Etime Patrols up a football on corner open on stop entertainment. The place to be on the 30th T Havana Tema. Last year mo amoko e bi di TV kofi, e bi di scrap kofi, e bi di iron, e bi di microwaves near Honeyama. Big shout outs going out to NASCO. On the day, you have a 5-a-side football competition, penalty shootout challenge, flip the bottle challenge, fun quiz, sack race and relay games, fun stage games, and lots of activities in the Bekoso. Me patro, mu ye group and ase mu ye nanfufuwa. Namo pesa mu bo 5-a-side. Now, this is the number to call. Please pay attention. Hey, 0242-376-445. That's 0242-376-445 and win big. Venue here, T Havana Tema, come tonight. Date is Saturday, 30th May 2026. Big shout outs going out to sponsors. NASCO, Soccer Bet, Didi Shito, Kiss Condom, T Havana Park and Restaurant, DSTV, Jag 4 Beaters, La Forin Mouthwash, Aquadot Mineral Water, and LPG. Get to know Tech Note. Naisha and Yamepa on the 30th of May. The IMAX DJ is still in the building. I said, I am hiding just as you are, Lady Sparkles. Only Frisky. Yes, indeed. If you're ready, ladies and gentlemen, the IMAX DJ is still in the building. Let's do some 3-4 songs more. 23 minutes on top of the hour 11. If you're ready, let go.
1: John Mr. J, baby.
0: 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Remix.

0: tell me what song you like to listen to. Dymax DJ got you. Hey, big guest, Easy just joined the party.
1: Thank you, my baby. Oh. You're supposed to live like family.
0: Hey, that's my blood right there. W01 Hulot G. Oh, Jubilee House. Hey, be friend Easy alone. Hey, be friend the biggest Easy. Hey, be friend the drone god. Hey, dear, who do the big break? Baby, I'm going to fire. Yeah, yeah, it's Easy in quite film. When I film Easy alone. No two ways about that. Nah, welcome to the party. You've been here for some time now. Aziz Hafog, the IMAX DJ, if you're ready. 1, 2, 3, let's go. Hey, this is the brand new song everybody is talking about, and it's Kwame Eugene. Ladies and gentlemen, whenever it's a brand new song, I have an Adoma I pull out. Big song by Kwame Eugene. The title is I Am Het, and it's certainly from the Sugar Boy EP. Everybody's talking about the song. You're about to listen to it for the first time. Your friend don't ichiketeke that they are, and I'm that they are. So if I do my ear, I'm asking you simple. In Shrebi, I do 106.3 Habiano. In the Kwame Eugene, I Am Het. Let go.

ți mai guani ugen. Guani kind of why a problem will grow up. Ugen, I have heard. Now look at the scheme from the top to the down to the switch to everything he has done on the BEAT. This is the gentleman of Bobo B to we are no akobo bo no atro nyo mama obi no suka bili Kwame Ugen. I'm hurt. If you don't have it, I'm sorry. Go check the streaming platforms and run it. Lego, ladies and gentlemen.

0: To them I live the dimension. 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When it's your say, it should be the next game. 1, 2, 3, let's go.
1: 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I've been waiting and waiting.
0: Hey, I start say, hey, Prince, what about Prince in the night? If you any problem, no. Music on the background, Kwame Huge and I'm hurt. Go check it out. I see a seminal kind and I come a chest into Mususu Kasa. Ladies and gentlemen, minimum day. I told you I've got back-to-back music for you. And once again, if you check my profile, you'd see my name, Don Ichi. I see episode, your brother. For so many years we've been together. I appreciate you so much, episode. You're such an amazing brother. Big shout outs going out to Mr. Nee Toothless. If you're ready, I'm about to. Episode has a brand new song out. Episode is about High Life now. He's part of the few holding the fort, doing it incredibly crazy. Ghana Hano Oye, by a car artist to Tukwain, and represented High Life. My episode is one of them. Big shout outs going out to episode. Make I get a new one, Epi, Nien Fantum. The song I'm about to play is from the Mandem, from the Western. I tell you, he's the best in and certainly not the Western. Whenever he gets on the beat, it gets interesting. Ochi beat in the corner, he does nothing but pressing. Mr. Martin Kenata. Suka Billy. The title of this song is for nothing. Meanwhile, the song is for something. What is the song for? Party. If you're ready, let go. What is the song for? Party. If you're ready, let go.

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I sincerely wish we had a song out of that.

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Because Nancy, my ye, Juma Pell, some of now touch it, touch it, Royal Lisa Hotel with Cropon, and the CEO of Juvenax Spa, Madam Angie, and our Esther Terra. Maybe who say what? My highly spiritual sister. Big shout outs going out to Juvenax Spa. 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By now, spiritual name, you know. Abigail Sharif was a hello. Hi. 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Yeah, didn't come on, you know, Tom Adia. My man, bro, good news, B. Hey, film life, I said, dash it, dash it. 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There, I've been out, Jay. I say, hey, yeah, I don't want to see. I say, hey, I don't want to see. That's all female for fun. This is Michiano. I better say, hey, I'm the music. Jonathan Botte, welcome to the party. Minya, Minya Fire, Minya Ambulance. Watching you from Dormy Gym. Welcome, my brother, Save Dave. Wherever you're watching me from this side, it is nothing but positive energy. Believing that one hand no go fi clap is why we are here. Another reason for this gathering is believing that one car never go fi make a convoy. So for this side, your win is my win. You win, I win, I win, you win. It is nothing but positive energy. So anybody I'm surrounded by knows how to make it happen. Oil the best, the call bad. I mean, who's that man for person can enjoy any man? Unfortunately, and then you're joining in here. Big shout outs to Adams. Dangote say energy, energy. IMAX DJ Nijina Michin, I've told you before, this the gentleman Ghana should watch out for. Currently, the youngest and the baddest DJ in Ghana. Menena ye Juma 3 years, me hun in Muda, Nipo Jina, me hun in Muda, they be your Max. But many information is in the Nimu, who chair Max no share. Holali, Medaku Efonama, Medaku Fieni Afikanele, Unkajimo, Minkpanya Fang Menya Yo, Miniano, your mommy, Mene, Yankuri, Nazaka, Aye, you welcome to the party. When you join, let me know what song you like to listen to. Ozil, I see ya. Madam Angie, Juvenax Bar. Big, big shout outs going out to you. Thank you for everything. Yeah, one pass, so you know. Hey, real quick, let me share the brand new song with from episode with you. None there was the essence of life. See, I should share

Oh, see, I'm proud of you. Listen, I'm proud of everybody on here. Surviving in Ghana is enough achievement. Energy going out to each and every one of you. Watching you from Amazing Barber Studio, Asawase. Ichi, Scotty here. Make a listen one of your favorite tracks. Oh, energy going out to Scotty. That's family right there. Energy. Please play me Father Lionzi Wasanaba. Some of the songs you have requested, I wish I had them, I would have played. It's a bit to me, I'm a minya, say inbox and I'll be there. I'll share with the IMAX DJ, let's party together. The IMAX DJ, if you're ready, let's move on to the next thing. What song do you have for me? Why are you ready? The party is still on. Someone requested for this song. I told you to request for it, and I will certainly do you the honors. I have the singular honor to play a big tune for you. Let me know what song you like to listen to. The MX DJ if you're ready, just play me something. Let's make it happen. Ladies and gentlemen, Lego.

King Jerry, King Jerry. And as you're going out to my brother man there, hey, one of the most super talented artists I've ever worked with, King Jerry, Suka Billy. Okay, so whatever song you'd like me to play for you, and obey to me the affair number we so. I'm a DJ, number me be boy, you want to hear special? Ni, in Papa Fine, Lala, your number, Neno, Hamiunu. In town, my fee here, announcement few. Until I play that song, I'm not signing out. 0546 759046 0546 759046. Is there a way I can pin? Yes, see, you can pin each other. Mufancheo. I said I had there on this side. Somebody see me a tron in there. Okay, okay, that's it. That's it. 0546 759046. That's the number. And Timpacha, the first one, I'm in some amount. IPO fan, I catch a gem menu of Quenonu about fear real quick. Dimax DJ, what song do you have for me? Next, if you're ready, let's make it happen. Dimax DJ has a lot of songs. Offer and sound video on the football. If you're ready, let's enjoy what's playing at the next door. Let's go.

0: Eita Terra would want to listen to a song. Oh, we just did For Nothing by Kofi Kenata, one joining 10. Tanaka also play Appear to Send on Ichi. Poor Pillar just joined the party by Poor Pillar Request. Poor Pillar just joined the party. Lalit, Cartoon Glory.
1: Yes,
0: we've been doing this since 7 p.m. and it's 45 minutes on top of the hour. 11. We've got 15 minutes to go. There's Adumwan also 6.3. You're from it on HKTK, that dear, and I'm that dear. So, son of the Gujet the Kleshi, the third. I'm amongst DJs in the building. But, ladies and gentlemen, I'll share a song from my brother episode with you. But in the meantime, to everybody watching me live on TikTok and listening to me at the comfort of your homes, the song you're about to listen to originally, Menami Kreti Asano. Kakalika, Nanami Mieni, say, Mediko, say. Ena, that's God best ramen or no, called Danen or the Quenim, and I don't need any blue yet. The Kakalika Dance Challenge, me, and I'm a disaster and a buyer. Everybody knows that. Not everybody, but the name Dance God, if you guys are near the moon, say, Ba Asadia, many are Samuano, many Samson, many Samini, many Asana, within the Brequa. But me, I'm the sitting down dance champion. When I stand, it's deadly, so I sit often. If you're ready, ladies and gentlemen, also, where's Wise? Oh, big shout out to Wise. Oh, Kakalika, now me say Kakalika. And no best son of the coin, and I'm not the Anakofa. Ladies and gentlemen, let's Kakalika them. Let's go.

essential, your year what David in Numbrim, your year what John and Numbrimuno. Ah, that's so your way up when a day. Mr. John Central and a day. To a woman to my day. Ah, Mama, Brostan, Broca, my Mama.